0: Highway. There are reports the ute was seen travelling southbound near Bowen when it left the roadway and came to a stop among trees. The 60-year-old was declared deceased at the scene. Investigations into the cause of the crash are underway. More than 30,000 fire ant nests have been destroyed on Gold Coast Council land since 2022, but the acting mayor says his confidence in full eradication remains pretty low. With more on that story, Peter Jones.
1: A report to the council has outlined the city's response after the invasive species broke containment in recent years. East Queen of Gold Coast to establish its own fire ant suppression team, with the number of nests detected soaring from 13 in 2022 to more than 13,000 last year. Acting Mayor Mark Hamill has told the ABC, while the early signs are pleasing, there's a long, long way to go. The report estimates fire ants could drain $176 million a year from the Gold Coast economy if left unchecked, while their sprawling nests threaten parks, beaches and other recreational areas. Peter Jones, Air News.
0: To sport now, some Reece Walsh magic has broken the Broncos' 8-game losing run with a 14-12 upset of the Penrith Panthers. He threw a brilliant cutout ball to Josiah Carapani before kicking the winning conversion in Parramatta. Walsh says it's a weight off their shoulders after a tough period.
2: Now, there's a lot of things being said about us, our club, and you know, all of that. I'm just, you know, really proud of the boys. It's been a while since we've had a win, and it's really nice.
0: Round 20 continues tonight with the Sharks hosting the Knights before the Roosters tackle the Storm. And in the AFL, Gold Coast's Will Graham has been ruled out of round 19 with a shoulder complaint. However, Suns teammate Ben Long will return from suspension to face the Western Bulldogs. This is Air News Queensland.
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5: And the weather today, we started off with a chilly 6 degrees, going for a top of 23, but a mostly sunny day. Pretty much the same for the weekend, but Saturday we're starting off with 4 degrees, going for a top of 22, and Sunday 3 degrees with a top of 22. Think I'll be sleeping in that morning. And right now in Boona, we are sitting on 17.4 degrees.
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0: Friday indeed it is. I'm indeed. Loving it.
1: Yeehaw.
0: Hey, guess what time it is?
2: It's time for our Friday triple play.
0: What have we got today?
1: What was I thinking?
0: I don't know.
1: Sorry, the Partridge Family. I think I love you.
0: Oh, thanks.
1: Dierks Bentley, he's with us, and he's like, what was I thinking?
0: Definitely.
1: And then Bob Dylan says, don't think twice, it's all right.
0: Oh, okay. Cool. 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
0: The Country Music Heritage Association Hall, 21 John Street, Rosewood, on the fourth Sunday of the month. Socials commence at 11 a.m. and finish at 4:30 p.m. Traditional

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For further information, contact Pete Smith, 0418 780 029.

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1: You're on deck with Jackie and Beck. I got another joke for you.
0: Okay. Hope it's funnier than mine because that's going to be hard to top.
1: Oh. I think I'm safe. Three men are in the middle of a desert when their car breaks down. For their hike to town, they each decide to take one thing with them. One man takes a jug of water. The second man takes a sandwich. The last man takes one of the car doors. The first man says to the last man, I'm bringing the water because if I get thirsty, I can take a drink. And it makes sense to bring a sandwich in case we get hungry. But why bring a car door? The last man goes, if I get hot, I can just roll down the window.
0: You're an idiot. You're an idiot. And as they're walking away, or really, Zac Brown as she's walking away.
1: Yeah.
0: Enjoy this
1: song. This is a good one.
0: Yeah, I like it.
1: Has this got Alan Jackson singing it with him?
0: Oh, yeah.
1: Yeah, love it.

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1: You're on deck with Jackie and Beck.
0: And what's that number, Beck, if anyone wants to ring up and request a song?
1: 5463 1228.
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1: This is Air Sport Australia First Edition. Good morning, I'm Lee Harrison. You don't get too many 10-goal turnarounds in AFL football, but in Adelaide was one of them. Terry Daniel reports.
2: It was a masterclass from Nick Dacos, point win at the Adelaide Oval. Dacos was superb with 39 disposals. He told Fox Footy the whole quarter three.
3: I feel like the last few weeks we've said when we're down, we want to go back at teams and get even more attacking. And at the moment it's paying off. We know there'll be games where it doesn't, but tonight was a great example and it was nice to get the win.
2: Final score, Collingwood 16-12, 108, defeating the Adelaide Crows 11-8, 74. Terry Daniel, Air Sport.
1: Suns coach Damien Hardwick says while they'd love to keep Ben King at the club, it won't be the end of the world if he does leave. It follows reports the free agent will head to Hawthorn. Hardwick says they have plans in place if that does happen.
4: You can't have all your eggs in one basket, so we've got some things in place as well if he does happen to explore that option. But as I said once again, listen, we'd love for him to stay, but free agency, it is what it is.
1: And Lions coach Chris Fagan has yet to decide if Oscar Allen will be elevated to the starting side for Sunday's match against Port Adelaide. He returned through the reserves last week after 12 weeks out with a foot injury. Fagan says he'll know in a week or two whether three tall forwards will complement the thriving squad.
5: We're not under any time pressure at the moment. We've got a little bit of time up our sleeve.
1: The Penrith Panthers are back in the winner's circle after last night's NRL. Terry Daniel reports.
2: Round 21 of the NRL season has kicked off with the Parramatta Eels hosting the Penrith Panthers in the Western Sydney Derby. The Panthers came from behind, being 12-6 at half-time, to defeat Parramatta 24 points to 12. They now go 4 points clear at the top of the table once again. Penrith captain Isaiah Yeo telling Nine the Panthers escaped with a win, two sin bins.
6: It hasn't probably been the most perfect month for us. I think we've lost a few that we're disappointed with. I thought off the back of last week, I was really happy with our resilience for the most part, but we didn't start well, down to 12 twice, which is disappointing. But I thought actually how we started the second half with 12, the police helped set up that second half for us. That was nice.
2: Next up in round 21, the Newcastle Knights play the Sydney Roosters in Newcastle. And the late game, the South Sydney Rabbitohs are up against the Melbourne Storm at Stadium Australia. Terry Daniel, Air Sport.
1: The struggling Sea Eagles are vowing to honour their past players with a victory over the Sharks on Sunday. This weekend is Golden Eagles round, with Manly celebrating its 80th anniversary. Centre Reuben Garrick says the current players are out to make their old boys proud.
7: We're going to go out there and give it our absolute all and put on a massive performance for the boys who, I guess, have been before us and show them a little bit of that Manly passion that we sort of lacked the last few weeks.
1: New Wallabies coach Les Kiss says Joseph Suaalii will remain at outside centre, resisting calls to move him to wing or fullback. Sam Constance has been named in a Cricket Australia 11 to play Bangladesh in a three-day tour match. Meantime, Peter Clark has been appointed coach of the Sydney Sixers women's BBL team. Gold Coast has secured hosting rights for the 2027 World Archery Para Championships, making the first time it's being held in Australia. And more concerning news regarding LIV Golf. The LIV Golf finale in Michigan, due to be staged next

0: month is set to be cancelled. The Rebel League is still trying to secure funding for next season. This is Air Sport Australia.
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1: You're on deck with Jackie and Beck.
0: Hey, Beck, have you paid up your membership yet?
1: Oh, I sure have. Have you?
0: Yes, I did. I paid this morning.
1: I paid last night.
0: Oh, you beat me. Okay. So it's important to pay your membership.
1: It is.
0: To support such a great radio station.
1: Yeah. And you know what? Another little perk of being a member?
0: What?
1: You get to go in our monthly members draw.
0: Whoa.
1: I know, right?
0: Pick me.
1: Yeah.
0: What do we win?
1: Yeah, so we've got four businesses throughout the year that support this monthly members draw. So we've got Boona Barber.
0: Ooh, snip snip.
1: Yeah. Elite Meats.
0: Chop chop.
1: Yum. Maynard's. They sell lots of shoes. Stop stop.
0: Run run.
1: And then we've got the Roadvale Hotel.
0: Yum, yum.
1: Don't give up your day job, hey? So those four businesses sponsor our monthly members draw throughout the year. So that is drawn on the last Friday of next month, which is next week, everyone.
0: And who's our one this week?
1: If you need... They can help you out. That's it.
0: And make sure you're in the draw.
1: You could win one.
0: Because it's in shoes and
1: that's right.
0: Everything. Like,
1: that's right.
0: You know. We're not really.
1: But if you'd like to become a member, in all seriousness, pop up to the station direction and hook you up.
0: Okay. Here we go with Rock and Roll Girls.
1: Love
0: that's
1: this
0: us.
1: Song.

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0: Rightio, Beck. It's time for some random jokes and meaningless puns. You start.
1: I just noticed two large bumps on my car battery. Had them tested and it came back positive. I hope it's not terminal.
0: Do you know my house is haunted by a chicken? A poultrygeist. A foul spirit. I plan to call an exorcist to help it cross to the other side.
1: Yeah, well, I farted on the train the other day and six people turned around. Felt like I was on The Voice.
0: That starts with Sunday. Yeah, well, I don't want to brag or anything, but this morning I walked into a room and remembered what I went in there
1: for. Oh, winner, winner. What a great day. Well, how do you make a waterbed bouncier?
0: I don't know.
1: Yeah. Other way? Is that right now for you? I've been training for this moment my whole life.
0: What?
1: I know.
0: What about, I'm just waiting for someone to invent protein wine so my fitness journey can really take off.
1: Me too.
0: Oh, we better put another song on.
1: Then we could call our, like, Friday sessions a workout. Going to the gym for my workout, it's really drinking wine on Jackie's veranda.
0: Join us for more fitness tips, everybody.

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1: And you're on deck with Jackie and Beck.
0: The time is just flying.
1: Yes.
0: Hang on.
1: I better answer that.
0: All right, and
1: put
0: I better
1: on a
0: put
1: song.
0: Another song.
2: Hi, it's rolling.
0: I'm sorry, Charlie Murphy. I was having too much fun.

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1: And you are on deck with Jackie and Beck. We've had another request.
0: We have. Who have we had?
1: Oh, the sharpest man in town's called us up.
0: Sharpest man in town, let me guess.
1: Yeah.
0: Sharpest
1: man in town, you know who that would be?
0: Would it be Sharpie?
1: Yeah! Gee, you're not just a pretty face. So Sharpie's requested a song and I'm a little bit confused because, well, he's doing his morning chores, so he wants something to get him motivated. I get that, to help him get through the day so we can go on and do the fun stuff in the afternoon, which is probably go uptown. But he's requested Boys from the Bush.
0: Well, we sort of live out in the bush, but
1: I thought he was a park boy too.
0: Well, he's confusing us.
1: Yeah, but I don't know. A park boy's anything like River Boys?
0: Oh, and Home and Away.
1: Yeah, like, I don't watch Home and Away, but, like, everyone knows about the River Boys.
0: But I've seen the ads, and those River Boys look pretty cute.
1: They're pretty tough, too. Maybe that's what it's maybe that's what it's all about.
0: Sharpie.
1: So maybe Boys from the Bush, River Boys, and Park Boys are all, like, in the same hood kind of thing.
0: Yeah, well, we're scared, so we're going to put your song on.
1: Yeah, all right.
0: Enjoy, Sharpie.

0: It's now time for the up-to-the-minute world news, brought to you by our sponsor Furniture Court and Beds R Us in Boona, Bow Desert and Ipswich. 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
1: Welcome to the world on Thursday, the 23rd of July. I'm Sean Bindley from Australian Independent Radio News. Tehran has warned that any American attack on Iran's underground nuclear facility at Pickax Mountain near Natanz would amount to a major expansion of the regional war, after the US president said the military would hit the site pretty soon. The threat comes as the United States has carried out 11 consecutive nights of strikes on Iranian military targets, and as the American death toll in the conflict has reached $87.5 billion.

0: lawmakers on Tuesday. Jagrati Dave reports from Washington.
1: Trump has said the U.S. plans to hit Pickaxe Mountain soon. This is the underground site near one of Iran's key uranium enrichment facilities. Iran has obviously said, Iran state media has obviously said, that that would be considered a major escalation. On the one hand, President Trump has made this threat before and hasn't done anything. On the other hand, it's also not clear whether there's anything significant in Pickaxe Mountain for Iran's nuclear activity yet, or whether Iran has plans to make it operational.
2: There are criticisms that this could be turning into what's called a, both Secretary Hegseth and President Trump insisted it would not be, himself, that this money is needed to make up for critical shortfalls and to ensure that the military can have a strategic victory, which I think shows you that still the goal here is military victory, despite the fact that throughout this and trying to find a diplomatic way to end things.
0: U.S. Defense Secretary

0: repeatedly suggested that this war is going to be over soon, and it just simply hasn't happened. There are criticisms that this could be turning into what's called a forever war, which is something that both Secretary Hegseth and President Trump insisted it would not be. Pete Hegseth said himself that this money is needed. Shortfall can have a strategic victory, which I think shows you that still the goal here is military victory, despite the fact that through that and things.
1: Ukrainian drones have struck two warehouses belonging to Russia's largest online retailer, Wildberries, on Wednesday, with casualties reported in the southern regions of Krasnodar and Stavropol. The Kremlin says the attacks are terroristic in nature and amount to strikes on firmly denying any military connection to the warehouses. Ukraine has been steadily broadening its drone campaign inside Russia, hitting energy facilities, logistics hubs and food processing plants. Dasha Chernyshova has more from Moscow.
2: Obviously, the Kremlin is also referring to these incidents, saying that what Ukraine is doing is attacking the civilian objects. They are firmly denying any links, any sort of military facilities or any sort of conflict involvement in Ukraine.
1: The new commander-in-chief of Ukraine's armed forces, Mykhailo Dropati, said on Wednesday he had been tasked with stepping up counter-offensive actions inside Russia. So what does his leadership mean for the war? Rachel Graham reports.
3: Days of protests in Ukraine resulted in the appointment of new Commander-in-Chief Major General Mykhailo Dropati on Tuesday. That's as President Volodymyr Zelensky sought to reset his military strategy in the war with Russia. So what since Russia's 2022 invasion mean?
4: Dropati is capable of changing the course of the war, and I believe this was a very good decision by the president. I expect positive changes.
3: At 43, Dropati has been described by his colleagues as a general from a new generation. His career was shaped by combat against Russia. 26 years in the army, he rose through the ranks to become one of Ukraine's most effective combat commanders. And last week, the new leader, who is responsible for Ukraine's defense in the northeastern direction, said the army needed changes and new rules. Dropati announced in a Facebook post that the president has ordered increased counteroffensive actions. He also said objectives now include new operations behind enemy lines and orders to develop Ukraine's military and its technologies. The nation has stepped up its attacks on Russian energy infrastructure and logistics this year in a bid to undermine Moscow's war effort. He's not new to reforming the country's army. After Russia's full-scale invasion in February 2022, but his popularity is not universal.
5: It seems to me that Zelensky did not hear the protesters. I think it was a major mistake.
3: For better or worse, many believe he will have a big impact. Many believe they will have a big impact.
1: The United States and Saudi Arabia are expected to sign a land agreement to begin directly with cooperation agreement on Wednesday with U.S. Energy Secretary Chris Wright, U.S. and Saudi Energy Minister Wright, and will see the end of the summer to put pen to paper on the deal with intent to begin to power on the deal with Trump's administration that the pact will give Washington a status and said that they will pray in Washington to prevent any military use that Israeli FPS want it in the Middle East. The agreement could eventually allow the kingdom to increase the uranium supply on the southern soil to enrich future imports from the southern soil.
0: The deal is estimated to be worth $10 billion, but essentially it's designed to give American developing Saudi Arabia's nuclear infrastructure while it is shutting out other foreign competitors. It could also allow for the building of a uranium enrichment facility in Saudi Arabia. That's if a joint U.S.-Saudi study determines that U.S. would be warranted that
1: it from the Bunga Bugo, the Bunga Bugo, the Bunga Bugo, the Bunga Bugo, the Bunga Bugo, the Bunga Bugo, the Bunga Bugo, the Bunga Bugo, the Bunga Bugo, the Bunga Bugo, the Bunga Bugo, the Bunga Bugo, the Bunga Bugo, the Bunga Bugo, the Bunga Bugo, the Bunga Bugo, the Bunga Bugo, the Bunga Bugo, the Bunga Bugo, the Bunga Bugo, the Bunga Bugo, the Bunga Bugo, the Bunga Bugo, the Bunga Bugo, the Bunga Bugo, the Bunga Bugo, the Bunga Bugo, the Bunga Bugo, the Bunga Bugo, the Bunga Bugo, the Bunga Bugo, the Bunga Bugo, the Bunga Bugo, the Bunga Bugo, the Bunga Bugo, the Bunga Bugo, the Bunga Bugo, the Bunga Bugo, the Bunga Bugo, the Bun
6: 999 people who have died. Now, the DRC had its worst Ebola outbreak.

0: in 2018. That outbreak went for only for 2 years, and there were about 2,300 people who died. But this latest outbreak, which is caused by a rare latest strain, which is called Nigeria, has only grown for 2 months, and we're told that there are now 1,000 people who have died. There are now 1,000 people who are concerned in the U.S. and the neighboring countries who are now stepping us into their countries. We're told now it has spread to 5 provinces. In the east and the northeastern part of the country, the east is in Turi province, but where there is an active conflict going on around the area because it's not safe. That is one of the big challenges they're facing. That is one of the biggest challenges they're facing. Other members do not believe that the border exists. They're saying this is a hopeless border, so they're not taking their people to their local facilities to get isolated and get treatment.
1: Finally, Indian opposition leader Rahul Gandhi has been released after police Gandhi has been released in protest at some prime minister's central protest in New Delhi on Tuesday. The release protesters marched on Parliament, with Delhi police saying nearly 180 people were injured in the clashes involving tear gas or injured in the charges of tear gas. Now, Premier reports from New Delhi.
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5: And the weather today in Boona, we start off with 63 mostly sunny days.
6: I suggest sleeping on Sunday morning, everybody.

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1: Like to start off each day on a bright note, then why not join me, Tony Barnes, each Thursday morning from 100.1, raising the tone of 3 cheerful hours of an environmentally friendly encouraging mix of everything from classics to country, so totally unexpected with some 20 people. 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

0: Hey, Beck.
1: Hey, Jackie.
0: So this next song, I haven't heard this for ages. Do Run Run by the Crystals.
1: Yeah, it's a cracker.
0: Yeah, a funny story.
1: Mm.
0: So Mother's Day and stuff, you know, the kids would say to me, oh, what do you want? You know, when they were little, and I'd say, oh, tell Dad that I want, so this particular year I wanted the Neil Diamond CD, right?
1: Yeah.
0: Neil Diamond. Anyway, so I said, so tell Dad to get that and yous can give it to me. And they went, all right. Anyway, the other half comes out, you know, a day later and he goes, I don't know if you told the kids right, but they said you want a Crystals CD. I went, no, it was Diamonds. Crystals, Diamonds, I suppose, they're both shiny.
1: They're all gems, right?
0: So anyway, yeah, don't tell your kids what you want. So you know what I used to do then? Buy my own present to give to the other half, to give to the kids, to give back to me.
1: Yep, that sounds familiar.
0: Done.

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0: And you've been on deck with Jackie and Beck. Hope everyone's liked the show.
1: Oh, it's we had some really good music today, I must say.
0: Yeah, we've had some great songs. There's a few new ones on there too, which we...
1: New country. Yeah. We like the new stuff.
0: We filter through like new song ideas every so often to put on. So if you're noticing some different ones on there, that's what it is. So... We'll keep his up to date, don't you worry.
1: So, well, you know, like we said, it's time to say goodbye. But yeah. The song you've picked this week for our goodbye song.
0: Yeah.
1: Did you ever watch Young Talent Time?
0: Yeah, yeah. I love Dickie Knee.
1: No. Oh. That was Hey, Hey, It's Saturday.
0: Oh, yeah. I'll see.
1: Young Talent Time. It was all the young...
0: Johnny Young. And it had the Minogue girls on it and that sort of thing. Kylie and Danny.
1: Yeah, and Tina Arena.
0: Yeah, I don't remember it.
1: Oh. Well, anyway.
0: I remember the show, but I don't remember really watching it.
1: Well, at the end of the show, Johnny Young used to sing and he'd sit there with all the kids and he'd sing, "Close your eyes and I'll kiss you. Tomorrow I'll miss you." Anyway, so that's it. We're not going to sing it. We're actually going to put it on.
0: Yeah, all right. All My Loving.
1: All My Loving by the Beatles.
0: By the Beatles, and someone's ringing us.
1: Enjoy, everybody, and thanks for listening.
0: Thank you. Bye.

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1: This is Air News Queensland. I'm Lee Harrison. A Queensland man has been charged, accused of using artificial intelligence to make sexually explicit images of women. Lachlan Gray reports.
2: An investigation was launched after police became aware of a number of posters plastered around public venues across the southeast, depicting the faces of at least eight women superimposed onto bodies involved in sexually explicit acts. The posters allegedly featured the victims' full names, social media handles, and employment details, as well as false claims identifying them as sex workers. Following an extensive investigation, a search warrant was issued at a Cleveland address on Wednesday, where officers allegedly seized several electronic devices, printers, and pre-prepared AI-generated posters, as well as three firearms, an electronic control weapon, and ammunition. A 52-year-old man has been charged with 43 offences. He's due to appear in court next month. Lachlan Gray reporting.
1: A coroner's heard that a helicopter pilot in a fatal mid-air collision on the Gold Coast was likely impaired by cocaine, alcohol and the lack of sleep in the days leading up to the disaster. More from Peter Jones.
3: SeaWorld Helicopters pilot Ashley Jenkinson and three tourists were killed when his aircraft struck another chopper near the theme park on January 2, 2023. Aviation medicine expert Geoffrey Brock has told the Queensland coroner, Carol Lee, the inquest had reinforced his initial opinion that the 40-year-old was likely mildly impaired. Mr. Brock said there was additional information that led him to believe he was under considerable emotional distress. Witnesses at the coronial Jenkinson snorting cocaine and drinking 12 beers and whiskey at a New Year's Eve party. The inquest is due to conclude with family statements today.
1: And a magistrate's declined to hear a guilty plea from a woman accused of defrauding dozens of brides. Steve Barker explains.
4: Magistrate Terence Brown declined to finalise a case yet. He couldn't apply adequate punishment. Dominic Rowland, along with Alison Davies, are accused of defrauding more than 60 customers at a Cairns bridal shop. It's

0: at the facility to permanently stay. To sport now, the Lions are riding high on a six-game winning streak, heading into Sunday afternoon's home clash against the pitting 15th on the ladder, is expecting a hard contest.
1: If you look at expected score this year, which is a stat we all talk about these days, I think Port Adelaide should have won 11 games. They've lost a lot of games by not much against very, very good teams. They pushed Fremantle of the fact that they're in very good form.
0: And 19-year-old Jaben Andrews is poised to make his NRL debut this weekend. The Queensland age grade star is expected to come off the bench for West Tigers against Canberra in round 21. This is Ian News Queensland.
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4: Okay, everybody. Today's weather for Booner is... Friday, mostly sunny, cool, 9 to 22. Saturday, mostly sunny, cool, 7 to 21. Sunday, sunny, cool, dry, 6 to 22. Monday, mostly sunny, cool, 7 to 21. Tuesday, mostly sunny, cool, 9 to 22. Wednesday, morning clouds, mild, 11 to 24. And Thursday, morning clouds and cool, 9 to 22. And I've heard from elsewhere that it could be getting down a bit chillier on Sunday or Monday in the threes and fours, maybe, I think.

Rightio, since we're having a few technical difficulties, like usual, what is usually the standard round here, we'll just on straight into the show, no jingles in between. Rightio, I'm Shane, and welcome to Make It Pop. So, hopefully we'll make it through the day again with anything going too majorly wrong, so, like usual, and we'll see what we've got in the bag for you today. Rightio, so let's launch into it and see what happens. Okay.

Righty, I'll just do a quick shout out to a couple of people. My uncle in Brisbane, who's one of my regular listeners, one of my very few regular listeners, I should say. So, g'day to you. And also to Cyril, who's up in Boona Hospital at the moment. He's home from Ipswich. So, and Cyril's been a supporter of RIM FM for years, and he rings me up and encourages me on my show as well. So, Cyril, we're praying for you to get out of hospital real soon, so hopefully that leg mends. Rightio, back in we go.

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All birthdays and anniversary calls will be done once a day at 7:30 during the breakfast shows. When your birthday and anniversary message is read out, it will be included in the weekly draw each Friday morning. So phone 5463 1228 to register your birthday and anniversary call.

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Righto, it's Boona Drop-In Centre time. Right, the Boona Community Drop-In Centre was started by NDIS providers, Cherise Country Care. It was originally for NDIS participants to have social activities, but has become a place where people can come for a helping hand when life is tough, some company and a little bit of fun. The centre currently offers a community pantry for people that need some extra food support, access to clean shower facilities for anybody who needs it, and also there are activities every Wednesday followed by a barbecue for a gold coin donation, and they welcome one and all. The drop-in centre also works in conjunction with Harvest Point Church, Salvation Army, Sanitarium, I think of all that cereal, and Defenders of Hope. They're working hard to expand their kitchen and shower facilities so that they can offer more help to the community in the future. So they're having a bingo night on Friday the 25th of July. So that's tonight. Hokey smokes. Hurry up. Tickets are on sale now, obviously. Well, not for much longer. So whether you're looking for support

or just want to connect with others in the community, you're most welcome to drop in, and is in the name. So the drop-in centre is located at 13 Alfred Street, near the showgrounds, at the old squash courts. Anymore though, no, unfortunately. You can 04-82-628-414. I'll say it again, 04-82-628-414. And I'm sure one of the lovely people there will be happy to help you out. Rightio.

Rightio. If you enjoy whipping around on small electrical buggies and that, and you're not a pensioner and you're not disabled, well, Boona Golf Club is for you. From Monday to Friday, there's lunch service from 11 a.m. to 1 p.m. Friday, there's dinner service from 6 p.m. to 8 p.m. And they're family and kid friendly. They have private event hire. They have the best views in the scenic rim, so it's a bit hard to get a bad view around here. And plenty of parking. They're located at 99 Bruckner Hill Road, 54631470. That's 54631470. I know I'm getting hungry now. 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
1: Hello there, I'm Sean Bindley. Australians are bracing for a double cost of living hit, with soaring petrol prices expected to trigger another interest rate hike. Unleaded fuel has already hit $2 a litre in parts of the country, following a surge in global crude oil prices driven by Middle East tensions. Economists now say there is a 95% chance the Reserve Bank will raise interest rates next month. The US President is maintaining his tough-talking stance on the war in Iran. As the latest developments in the Middle East, the price of Brent crude has topped $100 a barrel for the first time since May, after Houthi rebels hit Saudi ships in the Red Sea. Former Defence Secretary Leon Panetta says the current conflict is shaping into another potential forever war.
2: Continues military attacks, which intelligence makes pretty clear is not going to move Iran. And at the same time, the American people are paying a very heavy price as a result of oil prices going sky high.
1: Queensland's first suspected bird flu cases have been detected on Moreton Island. Samples taken from a deceased petrel have returned a suspected positive result for the potentially deadly disease. It's now undergoing further testing at the CSIRO's Australian Centre for Disease Preparedness for final confirmation. Queensland Primary Industry has been preparing for this.
3: Of course, we'll work closely across agencies here in this state to make certain that the response meets the need on the ground and to keep Queenslanders informed. But again, I want to be very clear that we are well prepared.

0: I've spoken to the Premier. He's, of course, across this.
1: The country's medical watchdog has issued product warnings that weight loss drugs like Ozempic could cause blindness. The risk comes when GLP-1 and diabetes medications cause a rare eye condition that makes blood flow difficult to the optic nerve. President of the AMA, Dr. Danielle McMullen, warning people to be very careful.
2: But it's important to know that this condition is also in his or who have high cholesterol, and those are other conditions that often go on.
1: Council ratepayers in Victoria are said to be slugged in a desperate bid to save Jacinda Allen's job. Dennis O'Kane explains.
3: Rate capping could be scrapped, giving councils open slather to hit householders. Senior government sources have told the Herald Sun the push is being driven by the Premier's urgent need to lock in support from those MPs aligned with the Australian Services Union, and that's a block considered critical to her survival in any leadership challenge. The union, which covers council workers, is dead against rate caps, claiming they hinder wage rises for them and also impact on services.

0: looking to reverse their derby form as they've lost 9 of the last 10 clashes by an average margin of 46 points.
1: And the Lions will be fighting to make it 7 wins in a row when they host Port Adelaide at the Gabba on Sunday. Coach Chris Fagan wary, though, of a power side that pushed the ladder-leading Dockers last week.
2: Their team defence is obviously good. They're hard to score against, and they're very good around the clearances. Their numbers are good there. So they are strength of ours as well. So it'll be a good battle in that area.
1: And in rugby league, the Panthers have overcome 2 sin binnings to beat the Eels 24-18 in Parramatta last night. Thomas Jenkins broke Reece West's club record for the most tries in a season, crossing for his 26th four-pointer of the year. Coach Ivan Cleary says Jenkins has been incredible for the Panthers all season.
3: Nilky's been amazing. I think Dill was saying a couple of weeks ago that like his defence, you know, probably doesn't get as much recognition, obviously, and the tries he scores.
1: Australian Independent Radio News.
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5: Rightio, this week's weather for Boona. And if we look out the window, we will see for Friday it's mostly sunny and cool, 9 to 22. And Saturday, mostly sunny and cool, 7 to 21. Sunday, sunny, cool, dry, 6 to 22. Monday, mostly sunny, cool, 7 to 21. Tuesday, mostly sunny, cool, 9 to 22. Wednesday, morning clouds, mild, 11 to 24. And Thursday, morning clouds, cool, 9 to 22. And I've heard from other peoples that it could get down to 3 or 4 on, like, Sunday and Monday. Maybe. It's always with a dose of maybe.
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3: Rightio. What we've got coming up in the next hour, we have, what have we got? We've got Cadia, Gina G, Mercy Me, Dido, Katie Nicole, Cheap Trick, EXO, Vanessa Amorosi, and Toby Mac. So don't worry if you don't know some of them. Hopefully the music is still

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Rightio, that's like usual, so go and have a good lie down for a while. So it takes me all week to get ready for this, so I am stuffed. Anyway, I'm Bex here, so she's ready for the flip side after me. She's waiting quietly in the corner, ready to lunge on the microphone as soon as I leave. So she's primed, so ready to blast you for a couple of hours. Anyway, so hopefully you have a good weekend. So I'll be heading off to the markets to hopefully enhance music collection for you to hear later, we hope. So if I can find some good ones. Anyway, that leaves some one more thing to say. So we'll see you next week, and good night, Australia.

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0: Australia. Defence Minister Richard Marles says it's a vital investment as the facility will play a key role building the subs. Day two of Labor's national conference is underway, with some members urging the party to take a stronger stance against Israel as a result of the Gaza conflict. Gambling reform will also be debated, as will be the growth of AI and its impact on jobs. Michael Packey, Adelaide.
1: Meantime, the federal government says the latest tariff decision by the United States is unjustified and makes no sense. More from Sean Bindley.
2: The US Trade Office has announced the levy on our goods will rise from 10% to 12.5% as part of sanctions on 60 countries, which American officials claim are not doing enough to eliminate forced trade. Says modern slavery anywhere in the world.
3: The Albanese government believes that this imposition of higher tariffs on Australia is completely unjustified, and we will continue to lobby the United States Trade Representative to remove all tariffs on Australian goods.
1: A seabird washed up on Queensland's Moreton Island has returned a suspected positive result for H5 bird flu. It's being tested and is the state's first suspected case. Queensland says communities are urged to be vigilant following this detection.
4: There are other agencies across the Queensland government we are also working very closely with. Early detection is critical to the response. We have had an enhanced surveillance program in place for bird flu for quite a while now, and this program becomes even more important following this detection.
1: A man's facing new charges after trying to escape a Sydney courthouse when his bail was revoked. Toby Goff reports.
5: The 40-year-old was appearing at Manly Stick Assault when the judge ordered him into custody. Moments after hearing the decision, he reportedly leapt from his seat and bolted out the door onto Belgrave Street. Two court constables chased him down, tackling him to the pavement before police came to assist. Officers say they had to use capsicum spray while putting him in handcuffs after allegedly resisting arrest. The man's been handed with fresh charges, including escaping lawful custody, again ahead of a court appearance today. Toby Goff, Sydney.
1: And a new craft beer venue dedicated entirely to Tasmanian-made drinks will open in North Hobart in coming weeks. Pulse Tasmania reports it'll also sell local whisky, gin and wine. Checking the Aussie share market, the All Ords is trading down 58 points at 89.59. One Australian dollar is buying 69.76 US cents. This is Air News. Ashley Klein will become the most capped NRL referee tonight when he takes the whistle for the round 21 game between the Rabbitohs and Storm. Klein's milestone match follows the Knights Roosters clash in Newcastle. AFL and Collingwood's booted 10 second half goals to 4 to beat the Crows by 34 points, but Pies coach Craig McRae was surprised the Adelaide Oval crowd booed Isaac Quaynor.
6: It's a fascinating narrative around why they would boo him. My understanding, he was a victim of a homophobia. It's a fascinating world we live in. We're wrapped in Isaac's game tonight, 150 games. Geez, he must have the ball a lot early because he got booed a lot. And we'll get our arms around him and show how much we love him.
1: Quaynor was the target of a homophobic slur from Adelaide's Isaac Rankin last year that resulted in a four-game ban for the Star Crow. Tonight, Melbourne meets Geelong with Cats legend Patrick Dangerfield signing on for another year. Then it's the Dockers-Eagles local derby. Australia's swimmers are preparing to hit the pool deck tonight on day one of the Commonwealth Games in Glasgow. Four-time Olympian Kate Campbell says Sam Short is the one to watch out for.
7: He's breaking records by someone who you may have heard of, Ian Thorpe. He recently smashed his 800-metre freestyle Australian record, so watch out for him. He is my absolute pick out of a lot of superstars.
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0: How's your head?
1: Good afternoon, everybody. Happy Friday. It's Beck here, and you are now on the flip side with me until 4:30 p.m. This is 2:34 p.m. Yes, the end of the week. I've yawned already, but I have found my second wind. Here we go, everybody. This is Nikki Doll. Nikki Doll with In Your Head. The track before that was by Ecova, and it's called Starlight in Darden, the Aurora remix. And up the top there was Brockhampton with their track Lamb. I have some Placebo for you guys this afternoon. I've got a new track by the band Red Vox. I've got the Steve Miller Band. I've got Megan Dia. I have Wolf Alice, the band Metric,

0: a new track by Evanescence, I've got Castle Rat, and I've got Mr. Big, and so much more, you guys. So stick with me until 4:30 this afternoon. I will get you through until the weekend, alrighty? Now, coming up, we have Moby with the track First Cool Hive. And that track, I believe, was from the first Scream... No, yes. Yes, the first Scream film. Okay, so if it sounds familiar, you may be a Scream fan. All right? After this message, of course. You are on the flip side with Beck on Room FM 100.1.
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0: 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The time is currently 2:56 in the afternoon. I might be able to fit maybe one more song in before the news. You just heard a mashup of Huey Lewis and the Tramps called The Power of Disco. You can thank Bill McClintock for that mashup. Before that, you heard The Horrors with I See You. And before that, some Placebo with Every You, Every Me. And up the top there was Moby with First Cool Hive. Coming up is Jalen Nyonda with Come Around and Love Me. Right after this quick message, you are on The Flip Side with Beck on Room FM 100.1.
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1: I'm Mark Dransfield. An additional $4.6 billion of taxpayer funding is being promised for the AUKUS defence program. The funds will be used to develop the Osborne shipyards in Adelaide to help with manufacturing nuclear submarines. Defence Industry Minister Pat Conroy says it'll be a crucial project for the area and for the nation as a whole.
2: We've already got 1,100 workers working in this project right now as a down payment for the over 10,000 South Australians working in AUKUS long term.
1: Experts are assuring drivers in Australia there's no need to panic buy petrol or worry about supplies despite expanded global oil disruptions. The price of Brent crude oil climbed above $100 a barrel for the first time since May after Houthi rebels hit Saudi oil tankers in the Red Sea. Back home, a horror crash at a central Queensland coal mine has killed one person and left another with serious injuries. More from Chloe Affleck.
3: Emergency crews were called to the Peak Downs mine at the Bowen Basin this morning to report a large mining truck and a light vehicle had collided. One man was declared deceased at the scene. Another was transported to hospital with serious injuries. It's understood a third patient experienced a serious medical episode while on scene and also required assistance. Resources, Safety and Health Queensland inspectors will carry out further investigations with operations halted at a number of mining sites. The Minister for Natural Resources and Mines, Dale Last, has issued a statement saying his thoughts are with the friends, colleagues and family of those involved, as well as the emergency services who attended. Chloe Affleck reporting.
1: A corruption-busting agency is set to be established within Victoria Police targeting the big build. More from Dennis O'Kane.
4: The Premier is set to take her plans for an organised crime agency to Cabinet on Monday. The Age is reporting it would be charged with investigating major building sites and the firebombing turf wars between rival gangs over illegal tobacco and alcohol. The agency is a key element requested by Chief Commissioner Mike Bush and his strategy to ramp up the fight against organised crime. Jacinta Allen-Adamant, the OCA, is evidence a Royal Commission is not needed to stop corruption on government projects. Dennis O'Kane, Melbourne.
1: More than 13,000 people have signed a petition calling for a Royal Commission into the killings of women and girls. Lee Harrison reports.
5: Victim support services say domestic violence is out of control after four women were recently killed in the space of 4 days. Australian Femicide Watch founder Sherelle Moody says systemic failures need to be addressed.
6: We need this truth-telling. We need a reckoning on male violence, and we're not going to get that unless we have a real national conversation, a real focus, just really go at it as hard as possible. How do we make this a cultural change across the country?
5: If this story has raised concerns with you, the number for help is 1-800-RESPECT. Lee Harrison, AIR News.
1: And Google's been hit with a $1.45 billion fine by the European Union for breaching digital competition laws. The tech giant was found to unfairly favour its own search results for shopping and hotels while restricting rival offers on its app store. This is AIR News. Geelong veteran Patrick Dangerfield will play on for a 20th AFL season. More from Alex Riddell.
7: The Age reports the Cats and their skipper have reached an agreement on terms for a one-year deal, which will see Dangerfield play on in 2027. It will also see Dangerfield push towards his 400th game. Round 20 continues this evening when the Cats take on Melbourne tonight at the MCG. Dangerfield lining up for the 375th game of his career, while Chris Gold is set to face his former assistant coach Stephen King for the first time. Alex Riddell, Melbourne.
1: NRL.

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2: Good afternoon, everyone. It's Beck here with the four-day weather forecast for RIM FM 100.1. So today for Friday, cool and mostly sunny with a high of 22 and 10 kilometre an hour easterly winds. Tomorrow for Saturday, cool and mostly sunny, a low of 7, a high of 21 with 6 kilometre an hour northerly winds. On Sunday, cool, dry and sunny, a low of 6, a high of 22 and 6 kilometre an hour northeasterly winds. And finally for Monday, cool and mostly sunny, a low of 7, a high of 21 and 10 kilometre an hour northeasterly winds. And that's all for the weather.
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2: Okay, guys, the time is currently 6 minutes past 3 p.m. The next song is by the A-Teens. They are covering Elvis's Can't Help Falling in Love. And now this track, when I was a kid, okay, we had the animated Lilo and Stitch movie on VHS, and for a lot of kids' movies on VHS, you would have like a music video before the movie started. So this was the song and the music video that played before the animated Lilo and Stitch film on VHS. Okay? The A-Teens with Can't Help Falling in Love.

That was a mashup of... Well, not... actually, no, it's not a mashup. The other one was a mashup. This one, that track was by Mac Glocky with If Nirvana Wrote My Own Summer by the Deftones. If you didn't recognize the Deftones song, don't worry. I didn't recognize it either because in the original recording by the Deftones, it just sounds so different. And I really like how Mac Glocky has reworked it to sound like as if Nirvana wrote it. I really like this version a lot. So that's what you just heard. And then before that, you heard the 18s with Can't Help Falling in Love. Coming up next on the flip side is we have Dirty Heads with their track Seven Seas. We have some Chris Cornell with You Know My Name and Meg and Dia with their track Less of Me.

0: Man, I love Placebo. That was Placebo with their track Black Eyed. Before that, you heard Mr. Big with Never Say Never. And on top of that, there was Evanescence with Self Destruct. You're on the flip side with Beck on Room FM. The time is currently 3:40 in the afternoon. So the news is coming around soon. Until then, we have the Steve Miller Band with Jungle Love. We have a song that was featured in, I believe, the movie The Matrix, and it's called Spy Break. And it just makes me want to put on some dark sunglasses and, like, a nice long leather coat and pretend I'm a spy. And you'll know what I'm... Spy Break is by the Propellerheads. Funny name for a music group, but okay. And then we have some Sia with Kylie Minogue and their track called Dance Alone. So here we go.
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0: 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You just heard Sia and Kylie Minogue with their track Dance Alone. Before that, you heard the Propeller Heads with Spy Break. And up the top there was the Steve Miller Band with Jungle Love. Coming up next is the news, but I will see if I can fit in maybe two songs. The next track is a new song by the band Red Vox. It's called Bad Bad World, and if you are a bird lover, you might want to look up that music video online. It's a little treat for you. And if we can fit it in, the next track after that is called Wizard by the band Castle Rat. What a name.
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1: I'm Mark Dransfield. The nation's political leaders have slammed the United States for increasing tariffs on Australia. Companies will now face a 12.5% levy on goods we sell to the US. The Trump administration claims it's punishing Australia for buying products from countries which use slave labour. Opposition leader Angus Taylor says the impost is wrong and goes against the free trade deal we have with America.
2: They are a great friend and they shouldn't impose taxes on our exports to the United States. They shouldn't be doing that. We're dead against it, and we'll work with the government and others to do everything we can to roll that back. It shouldn't be happening.
1: A man has died and another is seriously injured following a horror crash on a central Queensland mine site. The incident happened at the Peak Downs mine early today. It's understood a large mining truck crushed a light vehicle while reversing. Inspectors from Resources Safety and Health Queensland are investigating. Meantime, a Southeast Queensland man is facing dozens of charges over the distribution of AI-generated posters targeting multiple women. Since 2021, victims' faces were allegedly superimposed on sexual images, which included the women's names and personal details. Detective Acting Inspector Tim Martin says it's not yet known if the women targeted were known to the 52-year-old Cleveland man.
3: That's part of our investigation that's still ongoing to establish any links that may have been between the alleged offender and our victims. What I can confirm is that there's been 8 victims.
1: Meantime, an investigation's been launched into a local Melbourne basketball club and Basketball Victoria after a convicted child sex groomer was allowed to keep his job as CEO even after he was found guilty. 54-year-old Richard Irving was convicted of grooming a child for a sexual act on May 20th after being caught in a police sting targeting online pedophiles. A whistleblower told Basketball Victoria that day, but he days, because he allegedly lied to colleagues claiming it was a different Richard Irving. The country's medical watchdog has issued product warnings about the risk of blindness linked to products such as Ozempic. GLP-1 and diabetes medication.

0: medications can cause a rare eye condition that affects blood flow to the optic nerve. Australian Medical Association President Dr. Danielle McMullen says it is important to talk to your doctor when using any medication.
1: But it's important to know that this condition is also in a higher risk for people who have diabetes or who have high cholesterol, and those are other conditions that often go along with people taking these medicines.
0: More than 200 water safety experts are in Sydney for a summit to try to reduce drowning deaths across the country. It's focused on improving swimming skills.

0: The Rabbitohs meet the Storm. AFL and the Crows say some fans crossed the line after Collingwood's Isaac Quayner was booed last night. Quayner was the target of a homophobic slur from Crows forward Isaac Rankin last season, which saw him suspended for four games. The Magpies defender says he just wants to move on.
1: I'm sure I can speak on Isaac's behalf in regards to that we both just want to move past this. You're allowed to make mistakes. I'm sure he's learned from it. Yeah, so I feel like it just drags it on a little bit, but yeah, I think we just both want to move past it.
0: And two-time Olympian Corey Connors is the latest international golfer to commit to this year's Australian Open. More from Sarah Patterson.
2: Hot on the heels of his top 15 finish at Royal Birkdale, the Canadian star will be here for the Australian Summer of Golf, signing on to play at Melbourne's Kingston Heath in December. The world number 48 has committed to playing in both the Australian Open and the PGA tournament at the Lakes in Sydney. The 34-year-old joining two-time Masters champion Rory McIlroy among the international players already confirmed to compete for the Stonehaven Cup.
0: Sarah Patterson with that report. Australian Independent Radio News.
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4: Good afternoon, everyone. It is 4:07 p.m. and it's Beck here with the four-day weather forecast for RIM FM 100.1. So today for Friday, cool and mostly sunny with a high of 22 degrees and 10 kilometre an hour easterly winds. Tomorrow for Saturday, cool and mostly sunny, a low of 7, a high of 21 and 6 kilometre an hour northerly winds. On Sunday, cool, dry and sunny, a 22 and 6 kilometre an hour northeasterly winds. And finally for Monday, cool and mostly sunny, a low of 7, a high of 21, and 10 kilometre an hour east northeasterly winds. And that is all for the weather.
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4: Oh man, I cannot pronounce east northeasterly. All right, you heard before the news the song Wizard by Castle Rat, and before that Red Vox with Bad Bad World. Coming up is Joe Music, that's one word, J-H-O-M-U-S-I-K. Joe Music with No Stress, Just Vibes. We have Striper with Come to the Everlife, and the band Metric with their track Collect Call coming up on the flip side on RIM FM 100.1.

0: 4:23 in the afternoon, and that was Metric with Collect Call. Before that, you heard Striper with Come to the Everlife. And on top there was Joe Music with No Stress, Just Vibes. Coming up next, we have Psycho with her track Always with their track The Move. And we've got some Wolf Alice coming up, some more Metric, and some more Placebo as well. You are on the Flip Side with Beck on Rim FM 100.1.
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0: That was Metric with Combat Baby. Before that, you heard Wolf Alice with Giant Peach. The Beastie Boys before that with... And up the top there was Psycho with All In. Coming up next is my... Okay, it's not my number one Placebo track, but it is up there. It's called You Don't Care About Us. And it's also my last track. It is currently 4:41 in the afternoon. I want to say thank you for joining me this afternoon. I hope you enjoyed the playlist. I hope you have a wonderful weekend. Stay safe, stay warm, and until next week, you guys, I will catch you all on the flip side.
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2: I'm Mark Dransfield. The federal government says Australia will have one of the most advanced shipbuilding yards in the world. An extra $4.6 billion has been invested into the Osborne facility in South Australia. But some Labor members are pushing the party to abandon involvement in the AUKUS pact. Defence Minister Richard Marles says the project will make Australia a major manufacturer.
3: This is a hugely significant facility in terms of what our nation's industrial capacity production line in Australia will be, one of the highest tech production lines in the world.
2: Business groups are disappointed by new tariffs being imposed on Australian exports, saying the US levies are not justified. The United States has announced Australia's tariff rate will be increased to 12.5% from 10%. Business Council Chief Executive Brand Black says it'll make it harder for Australian markets to sell their product to the US.
4: And ultimately that will hurt investment. Remember that it also has an impact on US consumers, because ultimately will mean higher prices for them in their homes.
2: Global supply chain experts are warning petrol prices will rise, but there's no need to panic about supplies in the wake of an escalation in the Middle East conflict. The price of Brent crude oil climbed above $100 a barrel for the first time in months after Houthi rebels hit Saudi oil tankers. ANU's David Leaney says reserve levels are higher and the supply
5: need to worry about availability, and that's a really important and positive message. There is going to be an increase in price because this increases problems with the smoothness of the operation of supply chains. It increases

0: insurance costs, increases transport costs.
1: A local Melbourne basketball club is under investigation that saw a convicted paedophile responsible for the well-being of 3,000 children. Christy Cooper has more.
2: Many families are boycotting the Eltham Wildcats basketball club after learning a convicted child predator was working as the CEO. 54-year-old went charged with child grooming offences when he was picked for the top job. More than a year later, he was found guilty. A whistleblower told Basketball Victoria that same day, but Irving kept working for another 20 days, only resigning less than a week before he was jailed. They're devastated. No one took any steps to protect their children from a known predator. It's now under investigation by the Social Services Regulator. Christy Cooper, Melbourne.
1: Eight investigation accused of accessing the medical records of Crows legend Tony Modra as he recovered from serious injuries in hospital. Three of the staff, the other five are being assessed to ensure their access was appropriate. South Australia Health has apologised to the Modra family for

0: game derby losing streak when they face Fremantle at Optus Stadium tonight. They've made three changes with Liam Baker suspended, Jack Graham managed and Jack Hutchinson injured. The team is well prepared to play on the big stage.
1: We're really lucky in the sense that we've played teams very similar to Freo in the last 3 weeks. So we've played teams right up the top of Brisbane. We had the opportunity earlier in the year to play that game against Collingwood with 100,000 people, and we expect the atmosphere to be similar. They certainly get some crowd involvement.
0: Earlier, Melbourne meets Geelong with Cats legend Patrick Dangerfield signing on for another year. And tonight the Aussie women play the US in the semis of the Water Polo World Cup in Sydney. Australian Independent Radio News.

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1: Airsport Australia, second edition. I'm Mark Dransfield. First to AFL, and the Crows say some fans crossed the line after Collingwood's Isaac Adelaide Oval.

0: Lena was the target of a homophobic slur from Crows forward Isaac Rankin last season, which saw him suspended for 4 games. The Magpies defender says he just wants to move on.
1: I'm sure I can speak on Isaac's behalf in regards to that. We probably both just want to move past this. You're allowed to make mistakes. I'm sure he's learned from it. So I feel like it just drags it on a little bit. But I think we just both want to move past it.
0: Geelong veteran Patrick Dangerfield will play on for a 20th season.
2: Alex reports the Cats and their skipper have reached an agreement on terms for a one-year deal, which will see Dangerfield play on in 2000. So see Dangerfield push towards his 400th game. Round 20 continues this evening when the Cats take on Melbourne tonight at the MCG, the 375th game of his career. While Chris Gold is set to face his former assistant coach Stephen King for the first time. Alex Riddell, Melbourne.
0: West Coast are looking to snap a 4-game derby losing stadium tonight. Coach Andrew McWalter says his team is well prepared to play on the big stage.
3: We're really lucky in the sense that we've played teams very similar to Freo in the last 3 weeks. So we've played teams right at the top of the ladder, particularly Dundee earlier in the year to play that game against Collingwood with 100,000 people, and we expect the atmosphere to be similar. They certainly get some crowd involvement.
0: Turning to NRL, and a massive blow for the Knights ahead of tonight's home clash with the Roosters. Captain Kalyn Ponga has been ruled out with a quad issue. Meantime, Ashley Klein will become the most capped referee of all time tonight when he takes the whistle for the game between the Rabbitohs and Storm. The West Tigers' season continues to deteriorate with star player Adam Dwayne walking out on the team at tomorrow, refusing Benji Marshall's plan to move him from halfback to lock. 3-time premiership winner Luke Keary has told Fox Sports it might be the end of their player-coach relationship.
4: When you do that to your coach, I'm unsure how the coach can bring you back. It's almost untenable.
0: Sea Eagles co-captain Jake Trbojevic is scoffing at talk his brother Tom won't play again this season. Turbo is dealing with a 9th hamstring injury, but Jake insists it won't break him.
5: Over time, he's built a lot of resilience, and that's something that, you know, I'm very proud of him for him. You know, he obviously works extremely hard. People say a lot of things. Gets out there bigger and better.
0: 2-time Olympian Corey Connors is the latest international golfer to commit to this year's Australian Open. More from Sarah Patterson.
6: Hot on the heels of his top 15 finish at Royal Birkdale, the Canadian star will be here for the Australian Summer of Golf, signing on to play at Melbourne's Kingston Heath in December. The world number 48 has committed to playing in both the Australian Open and the PGA tournament at the Lakes in Sydney. The 34-year-old joining 2-time Masters champion Rory McIlroy already confirmed to compete for the Stonehaven Cup. Sarah Patterson, S Sport.
0: Australian swimmers are preparing to hit the pool deck tonight on day one of the Commonwealth Games in Glasgow. 4-time Olympian Kate...
7: ...by someone who you may have heard of, Ian Thorpe. He recently smashed his 800-metre freestyle Australian record, so watch out for him. He is my absolute pick.
0: And Australia has scored an upset in the quarterfinals of the... The men's team knocked out the top-ranked Spain 23-21 after a penalty shootout. The Australian women are already in the semis and they'll play the US this evening. This is Air Sport Australia.
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2: Hello there, I'm Terry Daniel. Australia's political leaders have slammed the United States for increasing tariffs on Australia. Companies will now face a 12.5% levy on goods we sell to the USA. The Trump administration claims it's punishing countries which use slave labour. Opposition leader Angus Taylor says the impost is wrong and goes against the free...
3: They're a great friend and they shouldn't impose taxes on our exports to the United States. They shouldn't be doing that. We're dead against it, and we'll work with the government and others to do everything we can to roll that back. It shouldn't be happening.
2: Deputy Western Australian Premier Rita Saffiotti admits she was shocked by the decision.
4: These tariff increases complete a free trade relationship, so completely unjustified.
2: The world. An extra $4.6 billion has been invested into the Osborne facility in South Australia. But some Labor members abandon our involvement in the AUKUS pact. Defence Minister Richard Marles says the project will make Australia a major manufacturer.
5: This is a hugely significant facility in terms of what our nation's be the highest tech production line in Australia. It will be one of the highest tech production lines in the world.
2: Labor members have pushed the party to adopt a stronger stance on gambling reforms. Debate on the issue has been among the most passionate at Labor's national conference in Adelaide. The Albanese government is planning stricter rules around gambling as a push for the party to go fudging.
6: Online gambling is regulated by three guys in a tin shed in the Northern Territory, and it's not good enough.
7: This platform amendment commits to prevent harm, to strengthen the power of regulators, to break the nexus between sport and gambling.
2: If the cap on council rates has been branded a trap, which could leave homeowners paying more. The Herald Sun reports the move is being driven by the Premier's need to secure support from MPs aligned with the Australian Services Union. Mayor of the city of Yarra, free rein to raise rates is a bad idea.
8: It's a trap for councils, and I hope they don't jump into that trap. She's basically encouraged councils to go and rip into locals by jacking up the rates. And the councils do have a financial problem. The solution to that is to get the money off the state government, not just to offload that problem onto the backs of struggling locals.
2: In air travel news, a new era of air travel has touched down in Melbourne, with Qantas's ultra-long-haul Project Sunrise jet arriving after it.

0: confusing.
1: Brisbane Broncos coach Michael Maguire says he's never seen so many of their jerseys as he has in the past 48 hours in Townsville. They prepare to face the North Queensland Cowboys tomorrow night. Madge says comments from Todd Payton and Tom Dridden.
2: Yeah, a lot of training today. It was quite amazing. There were thousands of them there, you know, showing up and just trying to get around our players. So, you know, I'm sure they'll help us at some stage, but also too, knowing that we've got a fair bit of support up here, it's quite nice.
1: NRL action tonight. It's the Newcastle Knights playing the Sydney Roosters in Newcastle, and the late game is between the South Sydney Rabbitohs and Melbourne Storm at Stadium Australia. In AFL news, a major milestone for Brisbane's Charlie Cameron this weekend. He'll become just the second player recruited from another club to play 200 games for the Lions when they host the Port Adelaide team at the Gold. Tonight sees Melbourne up against the Geelong Cats at the MCG, and the late game is the Fremantle Dockers up against the West Coast Eagles in Perth. Australian Independent Radio News.

0: regulators. We regulate any stealing of his property. 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
1: Regulators!

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1: Hello there, I'm Terry Daniel. Is in Australia, there is no need to panic or worry about petrol supplies. The price of petrol crude oil climbed over $100 a barrel for the first time since May, after oil tankers were attacked in the Red Sea.
2: They've been a hassle for 20 years, used to that and has adjusted to that.
1: A horror crash at a central Queensland coal mine has killed one person and left another with serious injuries and left 20 others with serious injuries.
3: Emergency crews were called to the peak down of some sick crews following basic reports by large mining tracks in a light vehicle had mine truck. One man was declared deceased at the scene, another was transferred to hospital with serious injuries. It's understood a third patient experienced a serious and also required assist health care and expected to carry out further investigations will carry out operations halted at a number of mining sites. The Minister of the Natural Resources and Mines, Dale Last, who was issued a statement, Dale Last, saying his thoughts are with the friends, colleagues, and all the emergency services who attend the emergency services who attend it.
1: Hobart Airport has picked up a National Industry Award. Hobart has picked up a $200 million terminal expansion, and passenger numbers hit record levels. As passenger numbers has many reports, the airport won the

0: The Airport Retail and Commercial Business Excellence Award at the 2026 Australian Airports Association Retail Australian Airport Commercial Forum in Retail and Communising Changes to its retail offering, facilities and passenger services as part of its major redevelopment. As part of the $200 million terminal expansion is about two-thirds complete and is due to be finished in early 2028, is due with new arrivals and departure areas already available to departure areas. Saga wanted a man arrested at Sydney International Airport. Seems relieved to be taken into customs.
1: Police say overseas partners helped place pressure on one of New South Wales' most wanted criminals to return to Sydney for the phase's alleged crimes, and the criminal had been charged after being arrested at Sydney Airport. Detectives say years on the running roll.
2: The walls are closing in on the serious criminals that have been killed in countries. He was well aware that he was wanted for some serious matters, that he was wanted for some serious matters in New South Wales. So I think he just got too much trouble.
0: In other news, the Invasive Species Council is concerned that the deadly H5 bird flu could now begin to spread further across the country. As Queensland records its first suspected positive case of its persistent bird on Morton Island. It hit the All Ords as closed down 76 points at $80 was buying 69.8 US cents. This is Air News. This is Air News. AFL News and Geelong captain Patrick Dangerfield has re-signed with the club for 2027. Dangerfield has played 374 AFL games, including 220 games in the Hoops across his 12-20s and as the Caps across his 12-20s played game number 375 when the Caps had lost 12-5. When Western Bulldogs coach Luke Beveridge says they can't afford to take Richmond twice as likely this weekend, Richmond especially after GWS recorded a surprise loss to the Bombers.
3: Could be a surprise loss to the Bombers. Is obviously a reminder that the competition that it doesn't matter who you play,
0: In other AFL news, the Adelaide Crows have spoken out after Collingwood's Isaac Quainer was booed last night at Adelaide Oval. The club says they believe there's a line between passionate supporters and members of the falls short of its standards and those of the Lion last night. Some fans crossed the line. The action is underway tonight. Newcastle Knights playing the Sydney Roosters. Newcastle and the late game is between the South Sydney Rabbitohs and the Melbourne Storm at the Stadium Australia. Storm Cricket Australia Chief Executive Todd Greenberg says he's open to the idea of playing a one-off ashes test against England in India. And Jessica Fox has won her third gold medal. Jessica Fox is the canoe sledding world championships in Oklahoma. She's taken out the K title in that event. Fifth World Australian in that event. Radio News. Australia.

from the Spinifex and sandstone on the plain, where two native children died from thirst and hunger. Out across

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2: Hello there, I'm Terry Daniel. Australia's political leaders have slammed the United States for increasing tariffs on Australia. Companies will now face a 12.5% levy on goods we sell to the USA. The Trump administration claims it's punishing Australia for buying products from countries which use slave labour. Opposition leader Angus Taylor says the impost is wrong, but we have with America.
3: And they shouldn't impose taxes on our exports to the United States. They shouldn't be doing that. We're dead against it, and we'll work with the government and others to do everything we can to roll.
2: Australian Premier Rita Saffiotti admits she was shocked by the decision.
4: These tariff increases completely unjustified. It doesn't support a free trade relationship, so completely.

0: unjustified.
1: The federal government says Australia will have one of the most advanced shipbuilding yards in the world, an extra $4.6 billion. But some Labor members are pushing the party to abandon our involvement in the AUKUS pact. Defence Minister Richard Marles says the project will make Australia a major manufacturer.
2: This is a hugely significant facility in terms of what our nation's industrial capacity is. This will be the highest tech production line in Australia. It will be one of the highest tech production lines in the world.
1: Labor members have pushed the party to adopt a stronger stance on gambling reforms. Debate on the issue has been among the most passionate at Labor's national conference in Adelaide. The Albanese government is planning stricter rules around gambling advertising, but these Labor members have pushed for the party to go further and address online wagering.
3: Online gambling is regulated by three guys in a tinge enough.
4: This platform amendment commits to prevent harm, to strengthen the power of regulators, to break the nexus between sport and gambling.
1: A Victorian state government plan to lift the cap on council rates has been branded a trap, which could leave homeowners paying more. The Herald Sun reports the move is being driven by the Premier's need to secure support from MPs aligned with the Australian Services Union. Mayor of the City of Council's free rein to raise rates is a bad idea.
5: It's a trap for councils, and I hope they don't jump into that trap. She's basically encouraged councils to go and rip into locals by jacking up the rates. And the councils do have a financial problem. They're suffering cost shifting from the state government. The solution to that is to get the money off the state government, not just to offload that problem onto the backs of struggling locals.
1: In air travel news, a new era of air travel has touched down in Melbourne, with Qantas' ultra-long-haul Project Sunrise jet arriving after an epic 20-hour non-stop test flight. Chief Technical Pilot Alex Pazzarini says the redesigned fuel tanks will allow the aircraft to fly more than 18...
6: The fuel system has the filter at 20,000 litres. It's about proving those changes for the regulator for Airbus safety standards to get the 23-hour qualification for those systems, you know, pressurisation, air conditioning, making sure they work for that extended duration.
1: This is Air News. Round 21 of the NRL is continuing in Newcastle. The Newcastle Knights playing the Sydney Roosters. That's underway. A short time ago, the Roosters were leading 6-4 in the first half. The Melbourne Storm will be hoping to keep themselves within reach of the top eight tonight when they take on the South Sydney Rabbitohs at Olympic Stadium. Coach Craig Bellamy says Souths are a quality outfit.
7: We know they're a good side. They're up, you know, in the top four or five. They've got a real good set of halves there that do some real good organising for them.
1: Meantime, North Queensland Cowboys star Tom Dridden has been ruled out of tomorrow night's Queensland derby against the Brisbane Broncos with a shin injury. AFL and North Melbourne's Finn O'Sullivan has turned down interest from Tasmania to re-sign with the Kangaroos. The club confirmed he signed a new two-year deal at the Roos to take... Coach Alistair Clarkson says it shows O'Sullivan is confident the club is heading in the right direction.
8: We've demonstrated at different stages throughout the course of the year that we're improving our form, you know, even the last month before you might have lost the last but right in the balance, deep into the game. So hoping that's an indication to our supporters and certainly to Foster's teammates that he's in for the long haul.
1: And Australia's swimmers are preparing to hit the pool deck tonight at the Commonwealth Games in Glasgow. Overnight, our lawn bowlers, the Jackaroos, got off to a great start match, as did women's pair Dawn Heyman and Kelsey Cottrell. Australian Independent Radio News.

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2: Hello there, I'm Terry Daniel. Experts are assuring drivers in Australia there is no need to panic buy or worry about petrol supplies. The price of Brent crude oil climbed over $100 a barrel for the first time since May after oil tankers were attacked in the Red Sea. ANU's David Leaney says the supply chain is more resilient now and the Iran-backed rebels.
3: The Houthis do not represent anywhere near the level of threat that Iran does. They operate out of much more fixed infrastructure. They've been a hassle for 20 years. The world's kind of been used to that and has adjusted to that.
2: A horror crash at a central Queensland person and left another with serious injuries. Chloe Affleck has the details.
4: Emergency crews were called to the Peak Downs mine at the Bowen Basin to report a large mining truck and a light vehicle had deceased at the scene. Another was transported to hospital with serious injuries. It's understood a third patient experienced a serious medical episode while on scene and also required assistance. Resources safety out further investigations with mining sites. The Minister for Natural Resources and Mines, Dale Last, has issued a statement saying his thoughts are with the friends, colleagues and family of those involved, as well as the emergency services who attended. Chloe Affleck reporting.
2: Hobart Airport has picked up a National Industry Award as its $200 million final stages and passenger numbers hit record levels. Pulse Tasmania reports the airport won the Airport Retail and Commercial Business Excellence Award at the 2026 Australian Airports Association Retail and Commercial Forum in Cairns, recognising changes to its retail offering, facilities and passenger services as part of its major redevelopment. The $200 million terminal expansion and is due to be fitted to arrivals and departure areas already open. Police say a wanted man arrested at Sydney International Airport seemed relieved to be taken into custody. Mark Dransfield has the details.
5: Police say overseas New South Wales most wanted criminals to return to Sydney to face his alleged crimes. The former senior Comachero gang member has been charged with drug and criminal gang offences after being arrested at

0: Sydney Airport. Detective Superintendent Andrew Koutsifas says the 37-year-old had around 8 years on the run.
1: The walls are closing in on these serious criminals that have fled the country. He was well aware that he was wanted for some serious matters back here in Australia. Too much for him.
2: Briefly in other news, the Invasive Species Council is concerned the deadly H5 bird flu could now begin to spread further across the country, as Queensland records its first suspected positive case in a sick bird on Moreton Island. Finally, to the Australian share market, the All Ords has closed down 76 points at 89.41, 69.8 US cents. This is Air News. AFL and the West Coast Eagles are looking to snap a four-game derby losing streak when they face Fremantle Dockers at Perth Stadium tonight. The game is just about to get going. Suspended, Jack Graham managed and Jack Hutchison injured. Coach Andrew McWalter says his team is well prepared to play on the big stage.
3: We're really lucky in the sense that we've played teams right at the top of the ladder, particularly the last 2 weeks in Adelaide and Brisbane. We had the opportunity earlier in the year to play that game against Collingwood with 100,000 people, and we expect the atmosphere to be similar. They certainly get some crowd involvement.
2: In the other game, Melbourne are playing the Geelong Cats at the MCG. The Adelaide Crows have admonished their own fans during last night's loss to Collingwood at Adelaide Oval. Alex Riddell reports.
4: Adelaide CEO Tim Silvers has slammed fans who booed at Collingwood's Isaac Quaynor during last night's game, saying their behaviour was inappropriate and not good enough. Quaynor was booed throughout last night's game on the back of Adelaide's Isaac Rankin's homophobic slur towards Quaynor last year. Quaynor says he's confused as to why he was targeted.
5: I'm sure I can speak on Isaac's behalf in regards to...
4: As coach Craig McRae also couldn't understand why it was happening.
6: Victim of a homophobic slur, and he's getting booed for that. It's a fascinating world we live in.
4: While Adelaide coach Matthew Nix also condemned the treatment of the Collingwood defender.
7: The game's a passionate game, and sometimes we lose our way in that a little.
4: Alex Riddell, Melbourne.
2: In the NRL, Newcastle in half, and the South Sydney underway. 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

ever know. 'Cause one is the loneliest number that you'll ever do. One is the loneliest number, so much worse than two. It's just no good anymore since you went away. Now I spend my time just making rhymes.

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1: Hello there, I'm Terry Daniel. Australia's political leaders increasing tariffs on Australia. Companies will now face a 12.5% levy on goods we sell to the USA. The Trump administration claims it's punishing Australia for used slave labour. Opposition leader Angus Taylor says the impost is wrong and goes against the free trade deal we have with America.
2: They are a great friend and they shouldn't impose on its face. They shouldn't be doing that. We're dead against it. And we'll work with the government and others to do everything we can to roll that back. It shouldn't be happening.
1: Deputy Western Australian Premier Rita Safiotti admits she was shocked by the decision.
3: These tariff increases are completely unjustified. It doesn't support a free trade relationship, so completely unjustified.
1: The federal government says Australia will have one of the most advanced shipbuilding yards in the world. An extra $4.6 billion has been invested into the Osborne facility and members are pushing the part in the AUKUS pact. Defence Minister Richard Marles says the project will make Australia a major manufacturer.
4: This is a hugely significant facility in terms of what our nation's industrial capacity is. This will be the highest tech production line in Australia. It will be one of the highest tech production lines in the world.
1: Labor members have pushed the party to adopt a stronger stance on gambling reforms. Debate on the issue has been among the most passionate at Labor's national. The government is planning stricter rules around gambling advertising, but these Labor members have pushed for the party to go further and address online wagering.
5: Online gambling is regulated by three guys in a tin shed in the Northern Territory, and it's not good enough.
6: This platform amendment commits to prevent harm, to strengthen the power of regulators, to break the nexus between sport and gambling.
1: A Victorian state government plan to lift the cap on council rates has been branded a trap, which could leave homeowners paying more. The Herald Sun reports the move is being driven by the Premier's need to secure support from MPs, aligned with the Australian City of Yarra. Stephen Jolly says giving councils free rein to raise rates is a bad idea.
7: It's a trap for councils and I hope they don't jump into that trap. She's basically encouraged councils to go and rip into locals by jacking up the rates. And the councils do have a financial problem. They're suffering cost shifting from the state government. The solution to that is to get the money off the state government, not just to offload that problem onto the backs of struggling locals.
1: In air travel has touched down in Melbourne with Qantas's ultra-long-haul Project Sunrise jet arriving after an epic 20-hour non-stop test flight. Chief Technical Pilot Alex Pazzarini says the redesigned fuel tanks will allow the aircraft to fly more than 18,000 kilometres without stopping.
8: The fuel system has the larger fuel, 1,000 litres. It's about proving those changes for the regulator for Airbus to make sure the aeroplane meets all required safety standards to get the 23-hour pressurisation at extended duration.
1: This is Air News. In the NRL, the Sydney Roosters have defeated the Newcastle Knights 23-22 in a close game. Daly Cherry Evans securing the win for the Chooks with a field goal. And the South Sydney Rabbitohs have kicked off against the Melbourne Storm in Sydney. A short time ago in the first half, the score was 8-all. In the AFL a short time ago, Melbourne and Geelong were tied up in the second quarter, 37-all. The Western Derby between Fremantle and West Coast is now underway in Perth. Fremantle were just ahead, 18-13, a short time ago. And Geelong Cats captain Patrick Dangerfield has re-signed with the club for 2027. Dangerfield has played 374 AFL games, including 220 games in his 12 seasons at the Cats. Cricket Australia Chief Executive Todd Greenberg says he's open to the idea of playing a one-off Ashes test against England in India. Jessica Fox has won Oklahoma in the US. She's taken out the title in that event. And Aussie golfer Lucas Herbert has continued his great form.

0: for the opening round of the LIV UK Golf. He broke the course record with an 11 under par 61. Australian Independent Radio News.
1: It's 10 p.m. with Classic, featuring all your classic comedies from Dad's Army, Hancock's Half Hour, Steptoe and Son, Doctor in the House, as well as the adventures of Sherlock Holmes and Tales of the Wild West in Gunsmoke. Let's see which one is on tonight.

0: further adventures of Sherlock Holmes, featuring John Patrick Lowry as Holmes and Lawrence Albert as Dr. Watson.
1: My name is Dr. John H. Watson. I call The Strange Death. In April of the year 1900, Sherlock Holmes and I traveled to America on a case which I later described under the title The Secret of the Fives. After Holmes solved that series of curious crimes and was widely celebrated in the American press, we hoped to sail back to England aboard the new ocean liner, City of New York. But we found that all first-class accommodations had been fully booked. But then, through the help of our client, Mr. Delaney of the United States Secret Service, a good-sized stateroom became available. On our first night out, there was a gala reception and dinner in the main dining salon. Each passenger was assigned to a specific table. Ours was table 9, just off the dance floor. 2 men and 4 women were already seated there. As we approached the 2 empty chairs at the table, a handsome white-haired chap in his 60s stood up to greet us.
2: Ah, and you would be Sherlock Holmes and Dr. Watson. What an honor, gentlemen. We saw your names on the place cards, and we've all been holding our breath to meet you.
1: Oh, thank you, Sherlock Holmes.
2: Lloyd Danvers from Philadelphia, retired judge of the state Supreme Court.
1: Good pleasure.
2: May I present my wife, Catherine?
1: So do you. Nice
3: to meet you.
4: I think we have 2 heroes at our table.
5: Yes, we read all about you.
2: You saved some of our most precious national monuments. Our country owes you its deepest gratitude.
6: Most kind of you.
2: And now, let me introduce you to John and Marion White.
7: Gentlemen.
2: Mr. White is in banking.
5: Yes, and as the wife of a bank director, I meet many important people. But never anyone like Sherlock Holmes, I must say.
6: You're very kind. Which bank is that, Mr. White?
7: Bartlett's Bank and Trust. Oldest in Philadelphia.
5: Established before the war.
1: Oh, the Civil War?
5: No, the Revolutionary War. Or should I mention that war to an Englishman?
2: Yes. And now, allow me to present this distinguished lady, the founder of one of America's largest beauty companies, and the reason for our trip to England, Mrs. Sylvia Eichorn of Lady Sylvia Cosmetics.
6: Oh, then it's Lady Sylvia, is it?
8: No, that's just the name of my business. Americans are impressed with titles, so I gave myself...

0: want to trade smokes. I'll give you one of mine if you give me one of yours.
1: I didn't bring mine with me, sorry.
0: Well, another time.
2: Was this your first visit to our country, Mr. Holmes?
1: Yes, one's been there before, haven't you all?
3: That's my first one.
2: What you mean? I'm sure we'd all love to hear that story.
4: Well, we'll have to wait. Here comes our waiter. You know what to order for me, John.
5: Yes, dear.
6: The table conversation was mostly small talk about Mrs. Eichhorn's rise to prominence in the cosmetics trade, and I will say she certainly used plenty of her products and spoke loudly and smoked incessantly, something no well-bred Englishwoman would do. Holmes said very little. I could see he was becoming increasingly bored, and at 10:15, we excused ourselves and returned to our stateroom.
7: Oh, well, I'm ready for a good 8 hours of sleep.
6: Always seem to sleep well at sea.
1: Then I hope I won't disturb you if I write for a while.
6: Huh?
1: Just making a few notes of the evening.
6: Really? I thought you were bored to death.
1: On the contrary, Watson. What you took for boredom was careful observation.
6: Oh? And what did you observe?
1: Well, Lloyd Danvers, the judge, his wife Catherine basks in his glow and clings to him as if he might slip away. Then there's the banker, John White, and his haughty wife, Marion. He lets her do most of the talking.
6: And then that Eichhorn woman, smoking in public, wearing all that jewelry and makeup, and the rest of them paying court to her as if she...
1: Of course, the only real aristocracy America has are the wealthy.
6: But her secretary, Nancy Villiers, was quite the opposite, wasn't she? Quiet, demure, a bit plump, but rather fetching.
1: Like a pigeon among peacocks. Women are as puzzling to me as another species entirely.
6: That's quite right. Well, I'll let you get to your writing, and I'll go wash up.
1: Fine. Have a good wash.
6: I studied my reflection in the mirror, not so much as an act of self-admiration as it was clinical observation practiced over my years as a doctor. But all I could see were the bags under my eyes from lack of sleep. Well, not too bad for a man of 48, I must say.
7: Now to try out that bed.
6: Bath's all yours if you need it, Holmes. Plenty of hot water, lots of good soft towels.
1: I'll get it, Watson. Yes?
0: Good evening, sir.
1: I'm Sherlock Holmes.
0: Are you really? The English detective?
1: The very same.
0: Say, I've read about you, but I never thought I'd get to meet you.
1: Well, thank you so much. And the message? Thank you.
0: And the lady wants me to wait for a reply.
1: Very well.
6: It's from a lady.
1: Yes.
0: I've got a pencil right here, Mr. Holmes.
1: Fine.
0: I'm your cabin steward. My name is Tom. If there's anything you want...
6: Well, so you've read some of my stories.
0: Your stories?
6: About Sherlock Holmes. In Strand Magazine.
0: Oh, that's you? The wireless operator loaned me his magazine. He's from London. Wait till I tell him Sherlock Holmes is on the ship.
1: All right, Tom. You may take this back to the lady. And this is for you, if you don't mind taking English money.
0: Oh, I don't mind. Say, this is a gold sovereign.
1: That's correct.
0: Gee, I can get $5 for that. Thanks a lot. Just call me any time. Anything else, gentlemen?
1: No, that'll be all for now.
0: All right. Well, good night.
1: Good night. Watson, hop into some warm clothes if you care to accompany me.
6: Where are you going?
1: Out on deck.
6: At this time of night? Whatever for?
1: The note was from Mrs. Eichhorn, and she seems to be in some distress that couldn't be discussed in her stateroom. She wants to meet me on the promenade deck.
6: The promenade deck was dark and deserted, and a cold, wet wind lashed in our faces. Then, we made out the faint glow of a cigarette a few feet between lifeboats. We found Sylvia Eichhorn, wrapped in an ankle-length fur coat.
1: Mrs. Eichhorn.
0: Both of you. Sorry to put you out.
1: How may we be of service?
0: And so we can get out of this cold. I'm opening an English branch of my company.
1: Oh?
0: The people in my party are coming along to help me do it. John White has letters of credit to the Bank of England papers I'll need when we get there.
1: I see.
0: I've been trying to keep my plans as quiet as possible so the competition wouldn't get the jump on us. But now the cat's out of the bag, and the big cosmetic firms know we're coming. Oh, I appreciate that you're a loyal Englishman, Mr. Holmes, but I need to trust you. In fact, that's why I got you and your friend on this boat.
1: Excuse me, you got us on this boat?
0: That's right. Delaney owed me a favor.
6: Delaney? The head of the Secret Service?
0: My late husband was in Congress, Senator Eichhorn of Delaware. He helped Delaney get his job. Oh, it's a long story. But I told him what's been happening,

0: And he said you were going back to England anyway, so he pulled some strings and here you are.
1: Exactly has been happening.
0: Someone's trying to stop me from doing business in Britain.
1: How do you know that?
0: Well, the printing company in Philadelphia labeled a sow down, said their machinery did it. That cost me 2 weeks delay in shipping them. Meanwhile, I sent 50 cases of face powder to Liverpool, and then I got a cable saying they'd all been ruined by salt water by the time they got there. Now, I don't think that was accidental.
1: Then I would suggest you contact the American police.
0: But now some English union workers say they'll get up a boycott against any shops to sell my products, unless we make them in England with English workers. To re-entrain a workforce over there, I'll go broke before I can make a penny profit.
1: Yes, I'm sure.
0: Confidentially, I took out a big loan to do this expansion. And sometime they'll call in the loan, and I could go bust. So right now I'm kind of a sixes and sevens. I don't know who I can trust to help me, Mr. Holmes.
2: The meeting was brief, but it kept Holmes awake for hours. I quickly fell asleep. The next morning, he was still in his bed when I was aroused by a rapping on the door of our stateroom. My watch said 8:15. I got out of bed and fumbled into my robe.
3: Yes, yes, yes, I'm coming. Who is it?
4: Judge Lloyd Danvers.
3: Oh, well, I'm sorry. Holmes isn't up yet, and I'm not dressed.
4: We have an emergency, Doctor.
3: Emergency? Are we sinking?
4: No, no, nothing like that. It's Mrs. Eichhorn.
3: What about her?
4: She's dead. And Nancy Villiers is terribly ill. I called the ship's doctor, and he's taken Nancy to the infirmary. I'd be grateful if you and Miss...
2: Minutes later, we were in the suite shared by Mrs. Eichhorn and Nancy Villiers. In one of the two bedrooms lay the body of Mrs. Eichhorn, fully dressed, her limbs in the most grotesquely twisted posture. Her face was coated with rouge and powder, and her crimson-lined mouth was frozen in a grimace that was horrible to look upon.
4: This is how I found her.
1: You found her?
4: When Sylvia and Nancy didn't join our party for the 7:30 breakfast, we became concerned, and I came up and knocked on her door. Nobody answered, so I finally had the steward open it. Nancy was unconscious, and Sylvia was, well, the way you see her. I had the boy get the ship's doctor.
2: Did he examine the body?
4: Well, only to confirm that she was dead. He was anxious to get Nancy to the infirmary, since there was nothing he could do for Sylvia.
1: You may want to step out of the bedroom while Watson and I examine the body. Oh, and please see if you can find the steward and have him come here.
4: Anything you say.
2: What do you want with the steward?
1: Young men in that line of work often see and hear things that others don't. Now, let's have a look. Are we seeing rigor mortis here? No, I think not. The body's still warm. Death must have happened less than 2 hours ago. What would you say?
2: Yes, and yet the muscles are locked in spasm.
1: What could have caused that? Wait.
2: What?
1: What's this I see? On the floor, under the edge of the bedclothes. An empty medicine vial with a dropper in it. From a chemist's. The label reads, one drop before meals.
2: There's still a little in it.
1: Yes, let's see. Yeah, bitter as gall.
2: Let me try it.
1: Rat poison.
2: Some doctors prescribe tiny doses as a tonic to stimulate the appetite. It's very dangerous. I've never done it.
1: How much would it take to cause the kind of spasm she suffered?
2: I don't know the potency, but the literature says strychnine causes violent muscle contractions before death.
1: Very well. Watson, I'm going to leave you here for a few minutes. See that nobody touches anything.
2: Where are you going?
1: To the wireless room. To inform Scotland Yard there's been a murder on the ship. And to have a man on the dock in Liverpool to take the killer into custody.
2: Wait a minute. Do you think you know who did this?
1: No, but by the time we dock, I'll have him. Ah, that would be the steward.
5: Yes, sir, you sent for me?
1: Come in, Tom.
5: Yes, sir.
1: Did anyone order anything to be brought to the stateroom this morning?
5: Yes, sir, a pot of coffee. Turkish coffee. Steen?
1: And what time was it when Judge Danvers got you to open the door?
5: When I came back to pick up the tray. Around 7. He was knocking on the door and he said no one was answering, so I took my key and opened it.
1: And what did you see?
5: Well, I saw Miss Villiers. She saw the dead lady. I've seen lots of things, but I never saw anything like that. Is she still in the bedroom?
1: Yes.
5: Oh, boy.
1: Had all the coffee been...
5: Cups.
1: 3 cups?
5: Yes, sir. The lady said to bring coffee for 3, but you can see 2 of the cups still have coffee in them.
1: What lady?
5: Well, I thought it was Miss Villiers. I couldn't tell over the telephone.
1: And when you brought the coffee, who was in the room?

0: It's Villiers and Mrs. Eichorn and Mrs. White from A6. You want me to take the coffee stuff away?
1: I want you to leave it just as it is. But I do have one more errand for you. Please ask the ship's doctor to come to this cabin and bring Miss Villiers if she's able. I should also like the Whites and the Danfers to join us. Can you do that?
0: Leave it to me, Mr. Holmes.
1: Now, Watson, thorough manner. I'll be back as soon as I can. When the others arrive, say nothing about my suspicions, because one of them will be the killer.
2: Two deckhands from the ship's crew came with a stretcher, covered Mrs. Eichorn's body with a blanket, and removed it from her stateroom. Curious passengers in the corridor shrank back in horror. Then the ship's doctor and Nancy Villiers arrived with the steward.
3: I'm Dr. Evans. Tom said Mr. Holmes wanted me to bring Miss Villiers back to her suite.
4: And he wanted you and Tom to stay, too, if you can. He'll be back directly. I'm Dr. John H. Watson of London.
3: I'd heard you were aboard, Doctor. Pleased to meet you. You're a medic. I think that got rid of most of the problem. But you'd better sit and rest, Miss Villiers.
5: Yes, thank you. I will.
3: Do you know why Mr. Holmes...
4: he gets back.
6: The boy said Mr. Holmes wanted to meet us here. I don't know whether he meant us to bring our wives.
4: Oh, I'm sure he did, Mr. White. Come in. Both of you, come right in.
7: Nancy! Oh, my dear, there you are. I'm so glad to see you're all right.
8: Catherine and I are here, too. Hello, Dr. Watson. Where's Holmes?
4: He'll be back in a minute, Mr. Danvers. Why don't you and Mrs. Danvers find chairs and take a seat?
9: I can't believe all this has happened. It's all so perfectly dreadful.
5: Better. Thank you, Mrs. Danvers.
1: Ah, you're all here. Good.
0: You want me to stay, Mr. Holmes? I should take the tray back to the kitchen.
1: Leave the tray where it is for now, Tom, and tell us, who ordered the coffee to this stateroom?
7: Well, I did. I thought Sylvia and Nancy and I might have a little chat before going down for breakfast. They only serve ordinary coffee, Turkish.
1: And two of the cups had some coffee left in them. The third is empty.
7: That was mine. I drank every drop of mine.
1: And when did you arrange this early morning tete-a-tete with Mrs. Eichorn and Miss Villiers?
7: Well, last night, when we all decided to have an early breakfast.
9: 15.
1: You agree, Miss Villiers?
5: I suppose that's right, yes.
1: Now, I will show you a small vial. Do you recognize it, Miss Villiers?
5: It's Mrs. Eichorn's tonic. She takes it for her appetite.
1: And do you know who prescribed it for her?
5: Marion gave it to her the first day of the sailing.
7: Oh, for heaven's sake, there's no mystery to that. I was underweight for years, so my doctor gave me a tonic to improve my appetite. I loaned it to Sylvia to see if it would perk up her appetite. You know how terribly thin she was.
1: Watson.
4: Strychnine, I believe. In anything more than the tiniest doses, it can be fatal.
9: What? Oh, my word.
1: And had Mrs. Eichorn used any of the tonic?
5: Yes, she took it just before Marion came.
1: Only one drop?
5: Yes, she knew not to take any more than that.
1: And yet, after drinking some of Mrs. White's coffee, she promptly suffered and died, and you nearly joined her.
7: Oh, look, give me that coffee pot.
6: Marion, no.
7: You think I poisoned that coffee? Well, watch. First, some sugar cubes, and then the coffee.
6: Marion, put that down.
1: Let her drink all she wants, Mr. White. The coffee is quite harmless.
7: There, I drank every drop, just like I did this morning.
1: Except these sugar cubes are nothing but sugar. But before you poured the fatal cups for the two ladies, you saturated some cubes with the poison from the vial and dropped them in their cups. Isn't that how it went?
6: Now, look here.
1: Where did you keep them? In your handkerchief?
6: Mr. Holmes, in our country, you'd be guilty of slander. And this ship is United States territory. So I advise you to stop this inquisition immediately and apologize.
1: I'll be happy to. If you or Mr. White can explain this. I hold in my hand a copy of a wireless sent to Mr. C. Weatherford, Bartlett's Bank, Philadelphia. Sylvia Eichorn died aboard ship. Hold all checks written on Lady Sylvia account unless authorized by myself or Lloyd Danvers. Cancel existing all Lady Sylvia funds to my account pending dissolution of company. Signed, John White. And this cablegram was transmitted at 6:20 this morning, several minutes before Mrs. Eichorn died. How could you have known she was going to die, Mr. White?
6: You invented that cablegram.
1: I'm glad to testify that he watched you write out the message yourself. When I went up to the wireless room, the operator recognized me and asked me if I thought Mrs. Eichorn's death was murder. When I asked him how he knew about her death, he showed me this cable. It is quite authentic. John and Marion White, Lloyd Danvers, I accuse you of conspiracy to commit murder, and I have wired the police to be waiting for you when we dock in England.
2: The captain of the ship reluctantly had the three suspects detained in a guarded cabin for the rest of the voyage. The next day, joined Holmes and me for lunch.
5: Holmes, Danvers and White saw a chance to shut down Lady Sylvia Cosmetics and take it over themselves. And Marion White never could stand Mrs. Eichorn and her wealth. She was jealous. But why would she
1: put in the way of their takeover? After all, Sylvia...

0: Eichhorn had confided everything about her firm to you. You knew they had an excellent motive to remove her.
1: But how did you know the poison was in the sugar cubes?
0: If the coffee in the pot wasn't poisoned, what other substance could have carried the poison? Only the sugar. How? Just before it was someone with a motive. That could only be Mrs. White. She added the poison to some sugar cubes in her own cabin before she visited your stateroom and simply dropped them into your cup and Mrs. Eichhorn's.
1: The poison killed Sylvia. Why didn't it kill me?
2: If I may, Holmes, the same dose of strychnine would be more lethal to a tiny person such as Mrs. Eichhorn than to a... well, a person of your more voluptuous proportions, Miss Villiers, with all due respect.
3: The further adventures of Sherlock Holmes feature John Patrick Lowry as Holmes and Lawrence Albert as Dr. Watson. Also in our cast were Dick Beals, Frank Buxton, Pat French, Rhoda Williams, Dennis Baker of Lady Sylvia was written and directed by Jim French. Sherlock Holmes and Dr. Watson were created by Sir Arthur Conan Doyle and may be found in stories and novels by him. Use of these characters in this radio series is by arrangements with the estate of Dame Jean Conan Doyle. Our violinist is Coral Sepulveda. This is Dennis Bateman speaking.
2: This is Dr. John H. Watson. I've had many more adventures with Sherlock Holmes, and I'll tell you another one when next we meet.

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me and the good Lord are old friends, and that's a fact. Some nights I get down on my knees. He'll look down at me and say, "Now, Adam, there's a few things, just a few things, that are impossible to do. But she never will. You understand, son?" And I say, "Yeah, Lord."

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Just the clothes that I was wearing, my old guitar. And the chilly dusk was falling. I saw the headlights in the distance.

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Something glistened in his eye, seemed to vanish, and a voice from out of nowhere seemed to say,

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I'll be back tomorrow for my mommy, and I'll wait until the phone. I'll hope how I missed her. 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Sometimes he'd miss a day and would not call, and would not call. 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Rocked a while and I spoke softly to him, and I told him of an angel in the sky, angel in the sky. And he shook his little head and toddled his little head and toddled. And he told me just before, he said goodbye, I'll be back to mummy, and I'll wait until that doctor sends her home.

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And everybody knew he didn't give no lip to Big John. 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Somebody said he come from New Orleans, where

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Everybody knew it was him.

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They just put them. 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
1: Hello there, I'm Terry Daniel. Australia's political leaders have slammed the United States for increasing tariffs on Australia. Companies will now face a 12.5% levy on goods we sell to the USA. The Trump administration for buying products from countries which use slave labour. Opposition leader Angus Taylor says the impost is wrong and goes against the free trade deal we have with America.
2: They are a great friend and they shouldn't impose taxes on our exports to the United States. They shouldn't be doing that. We're dead against it, and we'll work with the government and others to do everything we can to roll that back. It shouldn't be happening.
1: Deputy Western Australian Premier Rita Saffioti admits she was shocked by the decision.
3: It doesn't support a free trade relationship, so completely unjustified.
1: The federal government says Australia will have in the world. An extra $4.6 billion has facility in South Australia. But some Labor members are pushing the party to abandon our involvement in the AUKUS pact. Defence Minister Richard Marles says the project will make Australia a major manufacturer.
4: This is a hugely significant facility in terms of what our nation's industrial capacity is. This will be the highest tech production line in Australia. It will be one of the highest tech production lines in the world.
1: Labor members have pushed the party to adopt a stronger stance on gambling reforms. They don't get you.

0: been among the most passionate Labor's national conference in Adelaide. The Albanese government is planning stricter rules around gambling, advertising rules to raise Labor members and push for the party to get further members to address online wagering.
1: Online gambling is regulated by three bodies in a tin shed in the Northern Territory, and it's not good enough for the Northern Territory.
2: This platform amendment commits to prevent harm, to strengthen the power of regulators, to strengthen the nexus between sport and gambling.
0: A Victorian state government plan to lift the cap on council rates and to lift the branded trap rates, which could leave homeowners paying more. It could leave the homeowners unreported for more. Is being driven by the Premier's need to secure support from MPs, aligned with the Australian Services Union. Aligned with the Mayor of the City of Yarra, Stephen Jolly, says giving councils free rein to raise rates is a bad idea.
3: It's a trap for councils, and I hope they don't jump into that trap. She's basically offering councils to go and rip into the local rich by jacking on the rates, and the councils do not have the The solution to that is to get the money off the state government, not just to offload the money off the state government, not just to struggling local.
0: In air travel news, a new era of air travel has touched down in Melbourne, with Qantas's ultra-long-haul project with Sunrise's ultra-long-haul rolling after an epic 20-hour non-stop event flight. After an epic 20-hour non-stop pilot, Alex Pozzerini, says the redesigned fuel tanks will allow the aircraft to fly more than 18,000 kilometres by more than 18,000 kilometres.
4: The last of fuel tanks has stood at an extra 20,000 litres. It's about proving those changes for the regular and for airlines to the airplane meets all required safety standards and meets the 23-hour standard to basis.
0: In the NRL, the South Sydney Rabbitohs now prefer the Melbourne Storm in a close game of 28-26. The lead changed four times across the 80 minutes. Changed four Melbourne's final to get Roberts on. Melbourne special was over Harry Brown going down with a hamstring injury. Harry Brown down to Cody Walker to number nine. He was happy to have got the 2 points. Of nine, he was happy to have got the 2 points.
5: We've done it again. It's pleased to something we needed every time of the season. We're just following our start. We're just going to for a good win. Credit up for this. We're going to for a good Melbourne. That's fought their way back. Quality across the park. So, yeah, just happy we got the 2 points, to be fair.
0: Earlier, the Sydney Roosters defeated the Newcastle Knights 23-22. The result marks 5 straight wins for the Roosters. Tommy Cherry Edwin scored the winning field goal. Tommy Cherry Edwin scored the winning field goal. Tommy Cherry Edwin scored the winning field goal.
6: We were able to get the stop done.
0: In the AFL, the Fremantle Donkers have scored a huge 3-point win against the West Coast Eagles in local clash in the West Coast. The Dockers sit comfortably at the top of the AFL and have to come to the red on the ice for the left and have a favourite on enough for half-time.
7: Obviously, it was a tight contest up until half-time. We had the game looking the way we wanted to. We knew we had to play it come half and we turned into it really our options until the tour we finished off the hour and catching the game and we did really well.
0: Final score, Freo 16-16-112 to West Coast 6-6-42. In the earlier game, the Geelong Cats had defeated Melbourne by 20 points, to 8-9-117 to 14-13-97 to 14-13-97. 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

going back now. 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
2: Hello, I'm Kim Cartwright. The Albanese government says it will fight a US decision to increase tariffs on Australian goods. Here's Federal Politics.
3: The members are here in Adelaide debating policy issues. The Trump administration lobbed a grenade, increasing the tariff on some Australian goods sold to the US to 12.5%. Australia, along with 59 others, because they haven't done enough to stop buying products from countries who use slave labour. Trade Minister Don Farrell says the hike is unjustified.
4: This is the wrong decision that the Americans have made.
3: Opposition leader Angus Taylor says it's not the act of a friend.
5: And they shouldn't impose taxes on our exports to the United States.
3: Australian beef, copper and pharmaceuticals will remain tariff-free.
2: Queensland has recorded its first suspected H5 bird flu case, bringing Australia's total to 17. Amy Drew reports.
6: A dead petrel washed up on Moreton Island and samples have now been sent to the CSIRO for further testing. The state's primary industries minister says there is no need to panic, but the Invasive Species Council warns we are likely to see more cases across the country. Officials are emphasising there are no detections in poultry or the wider agriculture industry. The public is being urged to continue reporting sick or dead wild birds to the Emergency Animal Disease Hotline. Amy Drew, Brisbane.
2: A 12-year-old Perth girl allegedly stabbed by her brother this week has now left hospital. Her 16-year-old, he's due in court next month, charged over her injuries and their mother's murder. Qantas's new ultra-long-haul Project Sunrise aircraft has landed in Melbourne. The specially adapted Airbus A350 is designed to fly non-stop for up to 22 hours. Chief Technical Pilot Alex Passerini says the aircraft has a number of features to enable direct flights from Sydney to London.
7: The fuel system has the larger fuel tank added to it for an extra 20,000 litres. It's about proving those changes for the regulator for Airbus to make sure the aeroplane meets all required safety standards to get the 23-hour qualification for those systems. You know, pressurisation, air conditioning, making sure they work for that extended duration.
2: A Perth doctor has pleaded guilty to 8 charges over the possession and production of child exploitation material. Police say they found the videos and images of real and AI-generated children on the 68-year-old's devices during a raid on his home last month. He remains on bail and will be sentenced in September. Police have charged a woman with making anti-Semitic comments to a group gathered at the site of the Bondi Tesh community, including a victim.

0: of the shooting when the 67-year-old allegedly made the comments at Archer Park. Briefly, the federal government has raised travel warnings for Bahrain and Kuwait to level 4, do not travel. And the last Australian soldier to have fought in the Kokoda Track campaign, Reginald James Shard, has died. RSL Australia confirming he passed peacefully, aged 102. This is Air News. Two close games of NRL as round 21 continued last night. Here's Terry Daniel.
1: The South Sydney Rabbitohs have defeated the Melbourne Storm in a close game, 28-26. The lead changed four times across the 80 minutes. Melbourne's final hopes are all but gone, and with a hamstring injury. South's Cody Walker told Nine he was happy they got the 2 points.
2: Yeah, just pleased with the win. You know, we've done it ugly and it's something that we needed at this time of the season. I just thought our start really set us up for a good win. Credit has to go to, you know, Melbourne. They fought their way back, you know, quality across the park. So, yeah, just happy we got the 2 points, to be fair.
1: Earlier, the Sydney Roosters defeated the Newcastle Knights in a 23-22 victory. The result marks five straight wins for the Roosters. Daly Cherry-Evans scored the winning field goal. He told Fox League it's great to nail it when it matters.
3: Just very fortunate that we were able to get the job done tonight. We played a really good night side tonight. They kept battling to the end. They had some really big injuries.
1: Sport.
0: In AFL action, the Dockers have 16-112 to 6-6-42, Fremantle marking their 17th win of the season. Geelong has triumphed over Melbourne 18-917 to 14-13-97. And Australia's women's wheelchair basketball team has been defeated by England at the Commonwealth Games 16-6. Australian Independent Radio News.
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6: Good morning, it's Joe Profke with Boona weather for Saturday the 25th of July. We're reaching a high of 22, sunny today. The three-day forecast is similar conditions with patches of morning frost with a high of 22 and a low of 2. Conditions as well, partly cloudy, slight chance of a shower with a high of 21 and a low of 4. On Monday and Tuesday, a high of 22 and a low of 5. And the current temperature is 4 degrees.
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Good morning. It's Brekkie with Joe on Saturday, and it's live from the studios of RIM FM 100.1. And we're going to be easing into your weekend with wind. And there was a lot of that a couple of weeks ago, wasn't it? That's for sure. And next up, we've got a song that was written, and it was supposed to be the best written song of all time, according to quite a lot of people. And that song is Glen Campbell, Witch of the Linesman.

You're listening to RIM FM 100.1 Community Radio, and that was Glen Campbell, of course. And just a reminder, the Boona Country Markets are on until 12 noon, so get down there and grab some bargains from Springley Park this morning. And it was a bit chilly, very chilly out there, the poor people. And the next song I will play for you is All Out of Love by Air Supply. 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
1: All birthdays and anniversary calls will be done once a day at 8:30. 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

You're sharing your brekkie this morning with Joe and the Commonwealth Games women. I love Commonwealth Games, that's for sure, and they're in Glasgow. And

I've got a couple of early requests this morning, and this is going out to Noel, and I hope you're raspy singing voices. And he wanted Tom Jones, and then he wanted Johnny Cash. So let's play Green Green Grass of Home and Ring of Fire by Johnny Cash. And before the sponsors, that was Justin Haywood, Forever Autumn.

And that was for Noel. And if you want to request, don't forget to ring on 54631228. I would love to hear from you this morning. 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

0: And are you celebrating a birthday today? Well, happy birthday. I hope you have a lovely time. And all birthday calls for this week will go into Friday's draw for your chance to win a cake from our sponsor, Sugarloaf Bakery.
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And what a lovely way to start your weekend with John Denver with Sunshine on My Shoulder. And I hope the sunshine warms us up a bit. It was very chilly this morning. And the next song I have for you is Willie Nelson.

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4: 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And the next song I have for you is John Farnham, and it is A Touch of Paradise.

Such a beautiful song, and that was co-written by the gentleman who will be singing the next song straight after the sponsor announcement. Boona Fruit Supply is situated at the corner of Railway and High Streets, Boona, so call in and check out the specials for this week. 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And the song I was referring to, Touch of Paradise, was co-written by Ross Wilson, and he of course was the lead singer of Daddy Cool, but this song is a solo hit of his, and it's Bed of Nails.

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0: And that was Southern Sons with Hold Me In Your Arms. 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
2: Hello, I'm Kim Cartwright. Australia's agricultural minister says while the discovery of bird flu in Queensland is disappointing, it shows biosecurity measures are working. Further testing will be carried out after a dead petrel found on Moreton Island initially tested positive for the H5 strain. There have now been 17 confirmed cases around the country. Julie Collins maintains there have been no mass mortalities in Australia.
3: Evidence of spread to any other animal populations at this time. There is also no evidence currently of any infections in our poultry or agriculture system, and the risk to human health remains low. As you would be aware, our government has been preparing for this
2: decision to impose higher tariffs on Australian goods. Australia, along with 59 other countries, will pay a 12.5% levy on goods that are sold into the US market. The United States claims the penalty is necessary because Australia is buying products from. Liberal leader Angus Taylor says that decision is ludicrous.
4: We're dead against it. We'll work with the government and others to do everything we can to roll that back. And I call on all my parliamentary colleagues to flat out oppose this tariff increase and to impose tariffs being imposed on Australian exports.
2: Do not travel to Bahrain and Kuwait. That's the advice from the federal government, who's raised travel warnings to level 4. Australians in the region are being urged to consider leaving whilst commercial flights remain available. The WA government is moving ahead with its plan to build more houses near train stations across Perth. The Station Precincts Improvement Plan aims to provide more high-density developments in well-connected locations, including Cottesloe and Mossman Park. WA Planning and Lands Minister John Kerry says he expects some pushback from the western suburbs.
5: The western suburbs have been, we don't want this. Well, we all have a responsibility when it comes to enabling infill. It can't be the same suburbs of the inner north in city. It has to be.
2: It will be released for public consultation later this year. Experts are reminding people of the importance of medical supervision amid a fresh warning about the rare risk of blindness linked to drugs such as Ozempic. People with diabetes or high cholesterol using GLP-1 drugs may experience a loss of blood flow to their eyes. Australian Medical Association President Dr. Danielle McMullen says even uncommon cases will be studied.
6: Regulator for Medicines, the TGA, obviously looks at all medications once they come to market to see if there's any new, some evidence that it may cause a rare eye condition, which could cause irreversible blindness.
2: Briefly, a police officer has been shot while responding to a domestic violence incident on Queensland's Fraser Coast. He's reportedly in a stable condition in hospital. And the 2026 Royal Tasmanian Fine Food Awards have named a Brisbane coffee roaster as the best blend, giving the gong to Olfactory from Coffee Mentality, the Queensland brew beating out 132 other entrants to win. This is Air News. The West Coast Eagles ran hot early, however Fremantle switched into action in the second half to take a huge win. Terry Daniel with last night's AFL results.
7: The Fremantle Dockers have scored a huge 70-point win against the West Coast Eagles in the local clash in Perth. The Dockers sit comfortably at the top of the AFL ladder. Murphy Reid on Fox Footy explained how they powered on after half-time.
8: Obviously, we had the game looking the way we wanted to. We knew we had to play in our front half and we sort of just weren't converting our options and thought we finished off well and kept our head in the game and, yeah, we did really well.
7: Final score, Frio 16-16-112 to West Coast 6-6-42. In the earlier game, the Geelong Cats have defeated Melbourne by 20 points, 18-9-117 at the MCG.
2: The Rabbitohs triumphed over the Storm 28-26 in NRL, the Roosters defeating the Knights 23-22, the result marking 5 straight wins for the Chooks. Roosters coach Trent Robinson says his side still has work to do if they want the premiership.
9: Overall, I thought our end of sets were really poor. I think that cost us a lot of field position. We had 4 20-metre restarts at half-time against us.

0: from our kicking.
1: Socceroos midfielder Paul Okon Jr. has officially gone after his standout performances at the World Cup. Gold to Jenna Forrester and bronze to Hannah Fredericks for Australia in the women's 200-metre backstroke at the Commonwealth Games. Australian Independent Radio News.
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4: Current temperature is 6 degrees and today is sunny, reaching a high of 22. The three-day forecast is Sunday, similar condition, high of 22 and a low of 8, partly cloudy with a slight chance of a shower, with a high of 21 and a low of 4 on Monday, and Tuesday a high of 22 and a low of 5.
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Welcome back to Brekkie with Joe. I'm here to 11 a.m. this morning, and don't forget, if you want to request, it's 54631228. And of course, that was Creedence Clearwater Revival, As Long As I Can See the Light. And next song we'll have is a Bonnie Tyler song. Sadly, she passed away. This is Bonnie Tyler's signature raspy voice. And the reason why she had a raspy voice, because she had a mishap during, well, not during surgery, but after surgery. And she was told by her doctor to rest her voice for 6 weeks. And out of frustration, she let out an accidental scream of frustration. And so began her raspy voice. And this is Bonnie Tyler, Total Eclipse of the Heart.

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And the next song I'll play for you is just for you and me, and it's Chicago. It is Just You and Me.

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Good morning. It's Saturday Brekkie with Joe, and of course that was Elvis with Devil in Disguise, and it's 8:30 on this cold, chilly Saturday morning. I hope you're all snuggly and warm and enjoying the music. And the next song I have for you is a Thomas Rhett and John Party song, and Beer Can't Fix. I wonder if it can.

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And that was the Mavericks. So here comes my baby. So you are, she should be up and about, walking around, getting your breakfast now. That sort of woke you up a bit, didn't it? For you is Living Next Door to Alice. 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
2: 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Of course they have and plenty of parking, which is a bonus. 54631470. Now the next song I'm going to play for you is a request, and meaning that a song that you can't get out of your head, and you sing it and you hum it and you whistle it, and this is going out to Robin at Sanford, and I can't stop singing this song. It's a beauty. It's Ella Langley, and You Look Like You Love Me. Here it is. This is going out to Robin.

down at a local beer joint with a few of the guys. 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And boy, let me tell you, she was the prettiest thing I'd ever seen in a pair of boots. Well, she walked right up to me, handed me a beer. Gave me a look like, let's get out of here. And that's when I realized that she was every cowboy's dream come true.

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And the next song I had, this is going out to Wayne, and he wanted Golden Earring, Radar Love. Here it is.

definitely woke you up, didn't it? And it is Rimeth having brekkie with Joe. So pleased that you're listening this morning. And let's go back to the 60s again. And this is John Fred and the Playboy Band. And it's Judy in disguise. And don't forget, she's got glasses. Here it is.

0: And that was Tommy James and the Shondells with Moni Moni. And we have, don't forget, we have the Boona Country Markets on at this moment to 12 noon. So pick up a bargain. 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Now it's time for the news.
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2: That's right. Economists say the US's latest tariff announcement presents a longer-term threat to global trade. The United States Trade Office announced a tariff of 12.5% on more than 60 countries it claims were not doing enough to eliminate forced labour in supply chains. AMP Chief Economist Shane Oliver says Australia is in a good position to face the levy.
3: Beef, gold, plasma products and copper are exempt from tariffs. So consequently, you know, when you add the numbers up, it's only about 2,000.

0: 2/3 of our products are exempt, which means that we're not going to be hit that badly.
1: Police officer is recovering in hospital after being shot while responding to an alleged domestic assault on Queensland's Fraser Coast. Dennis O'Kane reports.
2: Police arrived, a man allegedly opened fire. A first year constable was struck in the leg, prompting an immediate emergency declaration and a major police response. Specialist officers searched the property where they found the gunman deceased. The wounded officer was initially in a potentially life-threatening condition, but was airlifted to hospital stable. The Ethical Standards Command is now investigating what happened. Dennis O'Kane reporting.
1: Australia's largest dairy processor is closing its major dairy factory in Longwarry in West Gippsland. Lactalis Australia says the shutdown early next year follows a comprehensive review of its network. The factory employs 53 permanent staff and a number of casual workers. Australian Dairy Farmers President Ben Bennett says unfortunately what's happening is a reality of flooding the local markets with imports.
3: Sadly, it very much is, and it's sort of the reality of a reducing dairy volume in dairy farmers that we've been warning about for a considerable period of time is sort of the, one of the major effects is that closure of production areas, processing areas.
1: The Australian Local Government Association has welcomed growing momentum for fairer council funding at the Labor National Conference. The proposal to restore financial assistance grants to 1% of federal tax revenue is being considered. President Matt Burnett says the policy has support across the party.
4: Hopefully, between the factions and the Labor Party and the National Conference, they'll see that local government needs support and we'll get that 1% we've been fighting for so long.
1: In air entertainment news, Christopher Nolan's The Odyssey is driving the nation's box office to its highest level in 7 years. Cinema Association Australasia figures show the film has grossed $18 million, the biggest opening week for this year. Australia's box office is tracking 17% ahead of figures for last year. And more than $221,000 has been raised and donated by Sydney Airport's annual Lost Property Auction. The proceeds go towards funding more than 9,000 free swimming lessons for kids. Airport spokesperson Liz Seater says it's a vital cause.
5: New stats from the Royal Lifesavers show that only one in two kids finish primary school able to swim the length of a pool. The biggest barrier that people have for swimming lessons is cost. So by donating the money from the Lost Property Auction, we're removing the biggest barrier for families.
1: This is Air News.
6: In the NRL, the South Sydney Rabbitohs had a close game, 28-26. The lead changed four times across the 80 minutes. Melbourne's final hopes are all but gone, as with a hamstring injury. South Cody Walker told Nine he was happy they got the 2 points.
7: Yeah, just pleased with the win. You know, we've done it ugly and it's something that we needed at this time of the season. I just thought our start really set us up for a good win. Credit has to go to, you know, Melbourne, points to be fair.
6: Earlier, the Sydney Roosters defeated the Newcastle Knights in a 23-22 victory. The result marks five straight wins for the Roosters. Daly Cherry-Evans scored the winning field goal. He told Fox League it's great to nail it when it matters.
8: Just very fortunate that we were able to get the job done tonight. We played a really good night side tonight. They kept battling to the end. They had some really big injuries tonight, but they just kept showing up.
6: In the AFL, the Fremantle Dockers have scored a huge 70-point win against the West Coast Eagles in the local clash in Perth. The Dockers sit comfortably at the top of the AFL ladder. Murphy Reid on Fox Footy explained how they powered on after half-time.
8: Obviously, it was quite a tight contest up until half-time, and we had the game looking the way we wanted to. We knew we had to play in our front half, and we sort of just weren't converting our options, and thought we finished off well and kept our head in the game, and yeah, we did really well.
6: Final score, Frio 16-16-112 to West Coast 6-6-42. In the earlier game, the Geelong Cats have defeated Melbourne by 20 points, 18-9-117 to 14-13-97 at the MCG. Australian Independent Radio News.
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11: Booner weather, sunny today, reaching a high of 22. Sunday is similar conditions with patchy morning frost and reaching a high of 22 and a low of 2. Monday and Tuesday are partly cloudy with a slight chance of a shower, 21 reaching a high and 4, a low of 4 on Monday, and Tuesday high of 22 and a low of 5.

0: 5, and the current temperature is 10 degrees in Boona.
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The Sound of Rain. We haven't heard that for a while. And welcome back to the third hour of Brekkie with Joe. And thank you so much for Wayne for requesting that song. What a classic. It's brilliant. And so hopefully you're enjoying the music so far. And the next song I have for you is Roxy Music with Avalon. And lead singer is Brian Ferry. Very cool man. Here it is.

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And the next songs, I've got a couple of songs, and it's all about Sally. So if you're Sally and you're listening, these songs are for you. And this is Eric Clapton, it's Lay Down Sally, and The Commitments with Mustang Sally. Here it is.

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And I have a request from Noel, and Noel wanted his Frank Sinatra, and it's My Way. This is for you, Noel.

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2: 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I'm Bruce Baker.

And that was Bread's Sweet Surrender. Love that song. 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And the next song I will play for you is Bruce Springsteen, I'm on Fire.

playing the music that you like to hear, the bands you like to know, and this one is Bob Seger and the Silver Bullet Band, and You'll Accompany Me.

And we got a guest in the studio at the moment, Paul. He's in the studio. He's just checking out and seeing what I do. Hopefully, I don't mess up. So we got the electric light orchestra with

0: 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And to take us out to the news, this is Do You Love Me, Brian Poole and the Tremolos. Do You Love Me, Brian Poole and the Tremolos.
1: You broke my heart. You broke my heart. You didn't even want me around. You didn't even, but now I'm back. But now that you know that.

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1: Hello, I'm Kim Cartwright. Labor officials are digging into discussions on foreign affairs issues at the final day of the party's national conference. Here's Federal Politics editor Michael Packey.
2: Labor's national conference is entering its third and final day, and while the policy debate has so far been fairly subdued, that's expected to change this morning. Some members are pushing the party to abandon the AUKUS defence pact and downgrade our relationship with the US. The foreign affairs debate will also focus on Israel, with a group of Labor supporters a stance against the state, condemning its actions in Gaza and going as far as removing Australian embassy staff from Tel Aviv. Labor officials are trying to avoid a major fight on the conference floor and reach a compromise on these issues. Michael Packey, Adelaide.
1: Dairy farmers are calling for supermarkets to separate dairy foods from overseas into different labelled cabinets in a move aimed at supporting local farmers. The system works well in European supermarkets. The call comes as Lactalis prepares to shut its Longwarry factory in Victoria's Gippsland next year. Victorian Nationals leader Danny O'Brien says shoppers need to know where their food is coming from.
3: We need strong country of origin labelling, and we've mostly got that, but it could always be looked at to strengthen, because I think Australians do want to support Australian produce. It's a real concern to me that some of this economic rationalism over the years has impacted on industries like the dairy industry and impacted on our regional communities like Longwarry.
1: Strike force detectives have charged a registered nurse employed by the Northern Sydney Local Health District over an alleged data breach. The 59-year-old man is accused of accessing personal medical records from New South Wales Health without authorisation. Electronic devices allegedly containing patient details have been seized from a home at French's Forest. A police officer is recovering in hospital after being shot while responding to a domestic violence call on Queensland's Fraser Coast. A 45-year-old man allegedly opened fire when police arrived on scene last night, striking an officer in the leg. Specialist police later searched the property and found the gunman deceased. The Ethical Standards Command is investigating. The Cook Labor government in Western Australia has mounted a legal bid to stop an inmate who has transitioned to female while incarcerated in a men's prison from transferring to a women's jail. The West Australian State Administrative Tribunal recently ruled in favour of the inmate's move. However, a Supreme Court judge granted a stay on the decision. It means the woman will remain behind bars in a male prison until the matter is resolved. Lawyer Tom Percy telling Nine News it's unclear which way the decision will go.
4: This is a very difficult case. It's unlike any I've ever encountered before. This is one of those problems that creeps up on us from time to time, to which there's no ready answer. And I think that there'll need to be a lot of soul searching about what's the best way to proceed.
1: The Invasive Species Council says the finish line to eradicate feral cats on Kangaroo Island off the South Australian coast is in sight, following a